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A heat advisory continues until 9 p.m. tonight. Partly cloudy skies tonight with a chance for scattered thunderstorms. Lows dip down to about 69. Winds out of the east around 5 miles per hour. A mix of clouds and sun tomorrow. Highs level off around 87. Partly cloudy again tomorrow night. Lows level off around 65. Upper 80s Tuesday, low 90s Wednesday. And that's your forecast. I'm meteorologist Paul Frombly.

National Weather Service in Duluth, Minnesota has issued a severe thunderstorm warning for East Central Itasca County in North Central Minnesota, Southern St. Louis County in Northeastern Minnesota, until 8:15 p.m. Central Daylight Time. At 7:20 p.m. Central Daylight Time, a severe thunderstorm was located near Togo, or 32 miles northwest of Ibbing, moving southeast at 60 miles per hour. Expected hazards include 60 mile per hour wind gusts and quarter-size hail. This is a radar-indicated threat. The following impacts are expected. Hail damage to vehicles is expected. Expect wind damage to roofs, siding, and trees. This severe thunderstorm will be near, hitting around 7:40 p.m. Central Daylight Time. Other locations in the path of the severe thunderstorm include Chisholm. For your protection, move to an interior room on the lowest floor of a building. Repeating, a severe thunderstorm warning has been issued until 8:15 p.m. Central Daylight Time for the following counties: in Minnesota, East Central St. Louis, Northeast Itasca, Northeast St. Louis, Northwest St. Louis, South Itasca, Southeast St. Louis, Southwest St. Louis, and West Central St. Louis.

Here's a look at your weather forecast, powered by weatherology.com. A heat advisory continues until 9 p.m. tonight. Chance for scattered storms tonight, otherwise partly cloudy skies. Lows level off around 69, easterly winds around 5 miles per hour. A blend of clouds and sun again tomorrow, 87. Partly cloudy tomorrow night, 65. Ample sunshine expected Tuesday, with daytime highs approaching 89. 91 Wednesday. And that's your forecast. I'm meteorologist Paul Trombley.

0: Here's a look at your weather forecast, powered by weatherology.com. A heat advisory continues until 9 p.m. tonight. Chance for scattered storms tonight, otherwise partly cloudy skies. Lows level off around 69, easterly winds around 5 miles per hour. A blend of clouds and sun again tomorrow, 87. Partly cloudy tomorrow night, 65. Ample sunshine expected Tuesday, with daytime highs approaching 89. 91 Wednesday. And that's your forecast. I'm meteorologist Paul Frobley.
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0: 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A heat advisory continues until 9 p.m. tonight. Chance for scattered storms tonight, otherwise partly cloudy. Lows around 69, easterly winds around 5 miles per hour. 87 tomorrow. Partly cloudy skies again tomorrow night, lows around 65. Clear skies Tuesday with a high of 89. 91 Wednesday. And that's your forecast. I'm meteorologist Paul Frombly.
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National Weather Service in Duluth, Minnesota has issued a severe thunderstorm warning for northeastern Itasca County in north-central Minnesota, southwestern St. Louis County in northeastern Minnesota, until 10:15 p.m. Central Daylight Time. At 9:07 p.m. Central Daylight Time, a severe thunderstorm was located 8 miles east of Scenic State Park, or 30 miles northwest of Ipping, moving southeast at 50 miles per hour. Expected hazards include ping pong ball size hail. This is a radar indicated threat. The following impacts are expected: people and animals outdoors will be injured. Expect damage to roofs, siding, windows, and vehicles. Locations impacted include Ipping and Chisholm. For your protection, move to an interior room on the lowest floor of a building. Repeating, a severe thunderstorm warning has been issued until 10:15 p.m. Central Daylight Time for the following counties: in Minnesota, east central St. Louis, northeast Itasca, northeast St. Louis, northwest St. Louis, south Itasca, southeast St. Louis, southwest St. Louis, and west central St. Louis.

0: Here's a look at your weather forecast, powered by weatherology.com. A heat advisory continues until 9 p.m. tonight. Lows around 69 tonight under partly cloudy skies with a chance for scattered thunderstorms. Easterly winds around 5 miles per hour. Highs around 87 tomorrow. Partly cloudy skies tomorrow night. Lows dip down to about 65. Upper 80s Tuesday, low 90s Wednesday. And that's your forecast. I'm meteorologist Paul Frombly.
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0: 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Chance for scattered thunderstorms tonight, otherwise partly cloudy. Lows level off around 69, east winds around 5 miles per hour. A mix of clouds and sun tomorrow, highs around 87. Partly cloudy skies again tomorrow night, 65. Bright sunshine expected Tuesday with a high of 89. 91 Wednesday. And that's your forecast. I'm meteorologist Paul Frombly.
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0: here's a look at your weather forecast, powered by weatherology.com. Chance for scattered thunderstorms tonight, otherwise partly cloudy. Lows level off around 69, east winds around 5 miles per hour. A mix of clouds and sun tomorrow, highs around 87. Partly cloudy skies again tomorrow night, 65. Bright sunshine expected Tuesday with a high of 89. 91 Wednesday. And that's your forecast. I'm meteorologist Paul Frombly.
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let's get the party started. 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That's when I knew that your heart was scarring. 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

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Slight chance for scattered thunderstorms. Tonight, otherwise partly cloudy skies. Lows around 69, east winds around 5 miles per hour. Partly cloudy skies tomorrow, 87. Partly cloudy again tomorrow night, 65. Highs around 89 Tuesday, under sunny skies, 91 Wednesday. And that's your forecast. I'm meteorologist Paul Trombley.

been through some things. I know you don't even look the same. 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
1: Excited, activated, get ignited. 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You a star, you need space, we can shoot up out of town. 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South by Southwestern, where we can smoke a zip like we can't get arrested. 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

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Whatever happened, just had to happen.

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Slight chance for scattered thunderstorms tonight, otherwise partly cloudy skies. Lows around 69, east winds around 5 miles per hour. Partly cloudy skies tomorrow, 87. Partly cloudy again tomorrow night, 65. Highs around 89 Tuesday, under sunny skies, 91 Wednesday. And that's your forecast. I'm meteorologist Paul Frobley.

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1: 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Lows dip down to about 69 tonight under partly cloudy skies with a slight chance for scattered storms. Winds out of the northeast around 5 miles per hour. High of 87 tomorrow. Partly cloudy skies. Lows dip down to about 65 tomorrow night. Sunny skies Tuesday with highs around 89. 91 Wednesday. And that's your forecast. I'm meteorologist Paul Frombly.

goes, plays in the street as a cold wind blows in the ghetto. And his hunger burns. So he starts to roam the streets at night, and he learns how to steal, and he learns how to fight in the ghetto. Then one night in desperation, the young man breaks away

National Weather Service in Duluth, Minnesota has issued a severe thunderstorm warning for southern St. Louis County in northeastern Minnesota until 1 a.m. Central Daylight Time. At 12:02 a.m. Central Daylight Time, a severe thunderstorm was located near Cotton, or 22 miles southeast of Ebbing, moving southeast at 40 miles per hour. Expected hazards include half-dollar size hail. This is a radar-indicated threat. The following impacts are expected. Damage to vehicles is expected. This severe thunderstorm will be near Cotton around 12:10 a.m. Central Daylight Time. Other locations in the path of the severe thunderstorm include Boulder Lake and Island Lake. For your protection, move to an interior room on the lowest floor of a building. Repeating, a severe thunderstorm warning has been issued until 1 a.m. Central Daylight Time for the following counties in Minnesota: East Central St. Louis, Southeast St. Louis, Southwest St. Louis, and West Central St. Louis.

Here's a look at your weather forecast, powered by weatherology.com. Partly cloudy skies overnight with a slight chance for scattered storms. Lows around 69, winds out of the northeast around 5 miles per hour. Partly cloudy tomorrow, daytime highs approaching 87. Partly cloudy skies again tomorrow night, lows level off around 65. High of 89 Tuesday under sunny skies, 91 Wednesday. And that's your forecast. I'm meteorologist Paul Trombley.

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Time isn't holding up. 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
5: Super Chance by 1986 Omega Tribe. That's their biggest hit, thanks to you for being their super fans. You know, our next song here on KIKI is requested by Ipo in Waipahu, Tane in Makapu, and Kimo in Poipo Beach, Kauai. They play their own games. Now look right over there. There might be a good-looking girl looking

0: Here's a look at your weather forecast, powered by weatherology.com. 69 overnight under partly cloudy skies, southwest winds around 5 miles per hour. A blend of clouds and sun tomorrow, 87. Partly cloudy tomorrow night, 65. Bright sunshine expected Tuesday with a high of 89. 91 Wednesday. And that's your forecast. I'm meteorologist Paul Frombly.
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National Weather Service in the Twin Cities has issued a severe thunderstorm warning for southeastern Dakota County in east-central Minnesota, northeastern Rice County in south-central Minnesota, northwestern Goodhue County in southeastern Minnesota, until 10:15 a.m. At 9:36 a.m., a severe thunderstorm was located near Nerstrand, or near Northfield, moving northeast at 45 miles per hour. Hazard, half-dollar size hail. This is a radar-indicated threat. Impact, damage to vehicles is expected. This severe thunderstorm will be near Northfield around 9:40 a.m. Stanton around 9:45 a.m. Cannon Falls around 9:50 a.m. Welch around 10:05 a.m. Other locations impacted by the severe thunderstorm include Lake Gillespie and Meadville. Seek shelter inside a well-built structure and stay away from windows. The storm is capable of producing large hail. Repeating, a severe thunderstorm warning has been issued until 10:15 a.m. for the following county, Goodhue, Minnesota,

Weather Service in Duluth, Minnesota has issued a severe thunderstorm warning for southeastern St. Louis County in northeastern Minnesota, southwestern Lake County in northeastern Minnesota until 2:15 a.m. Central Daylight Time. At 1:10 a.m. Central Daylight Time, a severe thunderstorm was located near Boulder Lake, or 23 miles north of Duluth, moving southeast at 25 miles per hour. Expected hazards include 60 mile per hour wind gusts and quarter-size hail. This is a radar-indicated threat. The following impacts are expected. Hail damage to vehicles is expected. Expect wind damage to roofs, siding, and trees. This severe thunderstorm will be near Boulder Lake and Island Lake around 1:15 a.m. Central Daylight Time. Other locations in the path of the severe thunderstorm include Knife River and Stony Point. For your protection, move to an interior room on the lowest floor of a building. Repeating, a severe thunderstorm warning has been issued until 2:15 a.m. Central Daylight Time for the following counties in Minnesota: East Central St. Louis, Lake and Southeast St. Louis,

0: BBC News with Eileen McHugh. Oil prices have fallen in the wake of the US pausing military strikes on Iran. The benchmark Brent crude is down by about 5%. The last attacks were on Thursday night. Nick Marsh reports.
1: It's a familiar feeling for oil traders as they start another week navigating the economic uncertainty created by this conflict. This time, crude oil prices have fallen on the hope that this military pause might lead to a return to a more permanent ceasefire and therefore a rebound in tanker movement through the Strait of Hormuz. But precedent suggests that this may be temporary. All of the key issues, including Iran's control over the strait, its missile and nuclear programs, they remain unresolved, which means no respite when it comes to higher costs for millions worldwide.
0: At least three people have been killed and several injured in a shooting in the US city of Seattle. The incident took place close to the landmark Space Needle during a street food festival. Jacob Evans reports.
2: The Bite of Seattle is a free food festival welcoming hundreds of thousands of visitors. Sunday saw the final day of the festival, with live music and families out celebrating. Videos shared online show one of the hundreds of vendors preparing some food, before several shots crack out and the crowd start to flee. Among the injured was a two-year-old boy, who is said to be stable in hospital. Seattle has strict gun laws, including universal background checks and a ban on assault weapons.
0: President Macron of France will hold a crisis cabinet meeting in the coming hours as wildfires continue to scorch swathes of the country. A huge blaze is closing in on the southwestern city of Bordeaux. Our correspondent Hugh Schofield has more details.
3: We've just had one very brief statement from the authorities down there saying there would be no developments to report. It's broadly stable overnight, which is good. Last night, there was also a certain amount of rain, not much, but a bit of rain in the Bordeaux area, which helped, and winds dropped. So there's a certain degree of hope that a corner has been turned. But from tomorrow, we are again seeing very, very high temperatures, up to 40 degrees tomorrow at its peak in the Bordeaux area, and that is not going to help.
0: More than 300,000 people have been told to leave their homes in France and neighbouring Spain. The Venezuelan opposition leader, Maria Corina Machado, has said she won't take part in US-backed talks with the government next month. The United States has described the discussions as an important step towards political reconciliation in Venezuela. But Ms. Machado suggested the opposition hadn't been involved in the planning process. She remains in exile after fleeing abroad to collect the Nobel Peace Prize late last year. World News from the BBC. Britain's new Prime Minister, Andy Burnham, will welcome Ukraine's president today as his first foreign leader since taking office. Volodymyr Zelensky is making the visit ahead of a trip to Washington as he tries to push for an end to the war with Russia. Paul Adams is in Kiev.
4: Britain does represent an important, a vital ally in Ukraine's fight against Russia. President Zelensky wants to make sure that his allies are still four square behind him. And obviously, with a change of government in London, he needs to make sure that Andy Burnham is among them. For his part, Andy Burnham has made it clear that there is going to be absolutely no change in UK policy. And when Sir Keir Starmer was here just a couple of weeks ago, shortly before he left office, he said that he felt in his bones that there would be no change.
0: The governor of Indonesia's central bank, Peri Wajiro, has unexpectedly resigned 2 years before the end of his current term. The government said he was stepping down for personal reasons. Mr. Wajiro had been in office since 2018 and was viewed as a steady hand helping to guide the biggest economy in Southeast Asia. There are concerns President Prabowo might appoint his own nephew as the new permanent governor, stoking fears for the bank's independence. In the Philippines, a homemade bomb has detonated near the Justice Ministry and another unexploded device has been found near the Senate in Manila. There were no casualties. The incident took place hours before President Ferdinand Marcos was due to deliver his State of the Nation address. The Women's Africa Cup of Nations football tournament has got underway in Morocco, with the host thrashing Kenya by 4-0. Earlier, Algeria beat Senegal 2-0. A record 16 teams are taking part. The defending champions, Nigeria, are chasing an 11th title, while Cape Verde and Malawi are making their debuts. BBC News.
5: Just

National Weather Service has issued severe thunderstorm watch number 518, effective until 9 a.m. Central Daylight Time. This watch includes the following counties in Minnesota, Itasca, and St. Louis. Remember, a severe thunderstorm watch means the conditions are favorable for the development of severe weather, including large hail and damaging winds in and close to the watch area. While severe weather may not be imminent, persons should remain alert for rapidly changing weather conditions and listen for later statements and possible warnings. Stay tuned to NOAA Weather Radio, commercial radio and television outlets, or internet sources for the latest severe weather information.

here's a look at your weather forecast, powered by weatherology.com. Partly cloudy overnight with a low of 69. Westerly winds around 5 miles per hour. 87 tomorrow, a blend of clouds and sun. Tomorrow night, 65. Bright sunshine Tuesday with highs around 89. 91 Wednesday. And that's your forecast. I'm meteorologist Paul Frobley.

National Weather Service in Duluth, Minnesota has issued a severe thunderstorm warning for Central St. Louis County in northeastern Minnesota until 2:45 a.m. Central Daylight Time. At 1:40 a.m. Central Daylight Time, a severe thunderstorm was located 7 miles southwest of Cook, or 20 miles southwest of Lake Vermilion, moving southeast at 30 miles per hour. Expected hazards include 60 mile per hour wind gusts and quarter-size hail. This is a radar-indicated threat. The following impacts are expected. Hail damage to vehicles is expected. Expect wind damage to roofs, siding, and trees. This severe thunderstorm will be near Mountain Iron around 1:55 a.m. Central Daylight Time. Other locations in the path of the severe thunderstorm include Virginia, Eveleth, and Gilbert. For your protection, move to an interior room on the lowest floor of a building. Repeating, a severe thunderstorm warning has been issued until 2:45 a.m. Central Daylight Time for the following counties in Minnesota: East Central St. Louis, Northeast St. Louis, Northwest St. Louis, and West Central St. Louis.

Service in Duluth, Minnesota has issued a severe thunderstorm warning for West Central Bayfield County in northwestern Wisconsin, northeastern Douglas County in northwestern Wisconsin, until 3 a.m. Central Daylight Time. At 2 a.m. Central Daylight Time, a severe thunderstorm was located over Knife River, or 19 miles northeast of Duluth, moving southeast at 35 miles per hour. Expected hazards include 60 mile per hour wind gusts and half dollar size hail. This is a red threat. The following impacts are expected. Hail damage to vehicles is expected. Expect wind damage to roofs, siding, and trees. Locations impacted include Iron River. For your protection, move to an interior room on the lowest floor of a building. Repeating, a severe thunderstorm warning has been issued until 3 a.m. Central Daylight Time for the following counties in Wisconsin, Mayfield, and Douglas.

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Partly cloudy overnight with a low of 69. Westerly winds around 5 miles per hour. 87 tomorrow, a blend of clouds and sun. Tomorrow night, 65. Bright sunshine Tuesday with highs around 89. 91 Wednesday. And that's your forecast. I'm meteorologist Paul Frombly.

0: BBC News with Eileen McHugh. Oil prices have fallen in early trading on Monday morning in response to the US and Iran pausing military strikes on each other. The benchmark Brent crude fell by about 5%. Yolande Nell has more.
1: There have been no reported US attacks on Iran since Friday, while Iran has also held off strikes on American allies around the Middle East following nearly 2 weeks of renewed fighting. That's brought relief to global markets, leading to a fall in oil prices, which had topped $100 a barrel of Brent crude last week. After President Trump apparently put off plans to escalate the US assault on Iran, his ambassador to the UN said he was giving talks a little bit of room. Iran's foreign ministry spokesman has confirmed that mediators are continuing to exchange messages between Tehran and Washington.
0: President Macron of France will hold a crisis cabinet meeting in the coming hours as wildfires continue to scorch swathes of the country. A huge blaze is closing in on the southwestern city of Bordeaux. Our correspondent Hugh Schofield reports.
2: The moderately encouraging news overnight was that the main fire near Bordeaux did not get worse. Winds let up and there was even a little rain, which allowed the fire authorities this morning to report that the situation was broadly stable. The less good news is that the weather is about to turn very hot again, with temperatures of up to 40 degrees Celsius expected locally tomorrow. The fire is only 15 or so kilometres from Bordeaux city outskirts. The motorway south of Bordeaux to Spain is cut and there are no rail services out of the city to the south and west either. The prefect for the Gironde department has urged holidaymakers to stay away.
0: At least three people have been killed and several others injured in a shooting in the US city of Seattle. Police believe two people were firing at each other during a street food festival near the landmark Space Needle. The city's assistant police chief, Tyrone Davis, gave us this update.
3: At 6:01 p.m., gunshots were heard. We had officers in the area, in the immediate area, when these gunshots went off. Officers responded and addressed one of the shooters. That person gave up and was taken into custody. There was another person that we believe that was also involved that fled the scene.
0: The governor of Indonesia's central bank, Pere Wagio, has unexpectedly resigned 2 years before the end of his current term. The governor said he was stepping down for personal reasons. Mr. Wagio had been in office since 2018 and was viewed as a steady hand helping to guide the biggest economy in Southeast Asia. An interim governor has been appointed. There are concerns President Prabowo might appoint his own nephew as the new permanent governor, stoking fears for the bank's independence. This is the latest world news from the BBC. Britain's new Prime Minister, Andy Burnham, will welcome Ukraine's president today as his first foreign leader since taking office. Volodymyr Zelensky is making the visit ahead of a trip to Washington as he tries to push for an end to the war with Russia. Joe Pike has this report.
4: The message behind this geopolitical choreography is that the man at the top of the British government may have changed, but its support for Ukraine has not. During today's visit to a naval base, Mr. Burnham will announce that Britain will hand over the intellectual property behind its new Stone Cloak electronic warfare system. The tablet-sized jamming device can be fitted to drones and is designed to prevent the Russian military detecting them. Instead of the UK giving these jammers to Ukrainian forces, they will now be able to produce the technology at scale themselves.
0: China's leading memory chip maker has seen its share value soar by almost 500% on its market debut in Shanghai. CXMT briefly became China's most valuable company and raised close to $10 billion. The firm wants to expand its production and development, especially of chips used in smartphones and laptops. Beijing is aiming to strengthen its position in the booming artificial intelligence industry. In the Philippines, a homemade bomb has detonated near the Justice Ministry and another unexploded device has been found near the Senate in Manila. There are no casualties. The incidents took place hours before President Ferdinand Marcos was due to deliver his State of the Nation address. The Venezuelan opposition leader Maria Corina Machado has said she won't take part in US-backed talks with the government next month. The United States has described the discussions as an important step towards political reconciliation in Venezuela. But Ms. Machado suggested the opposition hadn't been involved in the planning process. She remains in exile after fleeing abroad to collect the Nobel Peace Prize late last year. BBC News.
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Here's a look at your weather forecast, powered by weatherology.com. Lows dip down to about 69 overnight under partly cloudy skies, westerly winds around 5 miles per hour. Tomorrow, daytime highs approaching 87. Partly cloudy again tomorrow night, lows dip down to about 65. Lots of sunshine Tuesday with highs around 90. 92 Wednesday. And that's your forecast. I'm meteorologist Paul Frombly.

Here's a look at your weather forecast, powered by weatherology.com. Lows dip down to about 69 overnight under partly cloudy skies. Westerly winds around 5 miles per hour. Tomorrow, daytime highs approaching 87. Partly cloudy again tomorrow night. Lows dip down to about 65. Lots of sunshine Tuesday with highs around 90. 92 Wednesday. And that's your forecast. I'm meteorologist Paul Frombly.

0: BBC News with Eileen McHugh. President Macron of France is holding a crisis cabinet meeting as wildfires continue to scorch swathes of the country. A huge fire around the southwestern city of Bordeaux did not worsen overnight, but is still threatening the area. Hugh Schofield is in Paris with the latest.
1: The situation has improved slightly. There was a little rain overnight and winds dropped. It's an important change because on previous nights we've woken up to hear that things have aggravated badly in the night with the fire leaping out of control, winds creating conditions where the fire is spreading in all sorts of odd directions, and suddenly new towns under threat and new evacuations being ordered. But we'll have to wait and see. The forecast is not good. Tomorrow we have some more very, very hot temperatures, up to 40 degrees, heatwave temperatures, and that is not going to help.
0: The Spanish Prime Minister Pedro Sanchez will visit fire-hit parts of Valencia region on the east coast today, where officials fear conditions are getting worse. 15,000 people have so far been forced to evacuate. On Sunday, Mr. Sanchez visited the scene of Spain's biggest ever wildfire further west in the capital, Madrid. Oil prices have fallen in the wake of the US pausing military strikes on Iran. The benchmark Brent crude is down by about 5%. Nick Marsh reports.
2: Crude oil prices have fallen on the hope that this military pause might lead to a return to a more permanent ceasefire and therefore a rebound in tanker movement through the Strait of Hormuz. But precedent suggests that this may be temporary. All of the key issues, including Iran's control over the strait, its missile and nuclear programs, they remain unresolved, which means no respite when it comes to higher costs for millions worldwide.
0: Britain's new Prime Minister, Andy Burnham, will welcome Ukraine's president today as his first foreign leader since taking office. Mr. Burnham is expected to announce more support for Ukraine, including giving Kyiv the intellectual rights to a new electronic warfare system. Volodymyr Zelensky is making the visit ahead of a trip to Washington. Paul Adams is in Kyiv.
3: The defence ties between the UK and Ukraine are growing stronger by the day. We already have drones being manufactured for Ukraine inside the UK, and the two leaders will be discussing that programme as well. But I think the important context here is that this is the week that President Zelensky is going back to Washington. He's going to meet Donald Trump at the White House on Tuesday. And there is just the beginning of a hint that the Americans might be interested in a new diplomatic push. All eyes will be on Washington for signs that maybe a diplomatic push is once again in the offing.
0: World News from the BBC. A South Korean court has handed an 18-month suspended prison sentence to the former president, Yoon Suk-yeol, for violating election laws during his campaign in 2022. The judges found him guilty of making false statements during his presidential bid. Yoon is already serving a life sentence for insurrection relating to his martial law declaration in December 2024. If the election law verdict is upheld through appeals, it could force Yoon's party to return more than $27 million in election expenses paid by the National Election Commission. At least three people have been killed and several others injured in a shooting in the US city of Seattle. The incident took place close to the landmark Space Needle during a street food festival. Jacob Evans reports.
4: The Bite of Seattle is a free food festival welcoming hundreds of thousands of visitors. Sunday saw the final day of the festival, with live music and families out celebrating. Videos shared online show one of the hundreds of vendors preparing some food, before several shots crack out and the crowd start to flee. Among the injured was a two-year-old boy, who is said to be stable in hospital. Seattle has strict gun laws, including universal background checks and a ban on assault weapons.
0: A court in Australia has rejected an appeal by a far-right politician to overturn a ruling which found that she'd racially discriminated against a Muslim senator by telling her to go back to Pakistan. Senator Pauline Hanson made the comment about the Pakistan-born Australian lawmaker Maureen Farooqi in 2022 in response to comments she'd made about the death of Queen Elizabeth II. In the Philippines, a homemade bomb has detonated near the Justice Ministry and another unexploded device has been found near the Senate in Manila. There were no casualties. The incidents took place hours before President Marcos was due to deliver his State of the Nation address. BBC News.
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Here's a look at your weather forecast, powered by weatherology.com. Lows level off around 69 overnight, under partly cloudy skies, winds out of the northwest, around 5 miles per hour. A blend of clouds and sun, tomorrow, 87. Tomorrow night, 65. Upper 80s, Tuesday, low 90s, Wednesday. And that's your forecast. I'm meteorologist Paul Frombly.

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1: Here's a look at your weather forecast, powered by weatherology.com. 87 today, under partly cloudy skies, winds out of the northwest, 8 to 15 miles per hour. Tonight, 65. Tomorrow, 90. Low 90s, Wednesday, turning much cooler, Thursday, with highs in the mid-80s, and thunderstorms possible. And that's your forecast. I'm meteorologist Paul Trombley.
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0: ABC News with Eileen McHugh. President Macron of France has been holding a crisis cabinet meeting as wildfires continue to scorch swathes of the country. A huge blaze is closing in on the southwestern city of Bordeaux. Hugh Schofield has the details.
1: The moderately encouraging news overnight was that the main fire near Bordeaux did not get worse. Winds let up and there was even a little rain, which allowed the fire authorities this morning to report that the situation was broadly stable. The less good news is that the weather is about to turn very hot again, with temperatures of up to 40 degrees Celsius expected locally tomorrow. The fire is only 15 or so kilometres from Bordeaux city outskirts. The motorway south of Bordeaux to Spain is cut and there are no rail services out of the city to the south and west either. The prefect for the Gironde department has urged holidaymakers to stay away.
0: Sudan's army says it has regained control of a vital highway linking Khartoum with the besieged city of El Obeid following 2 days of fierce fighting. The paramilitary rapid support forces had been in control of the highway since the civil war began. Thomas Mukhwana reports.
2: A Sudan army spokesperson said the 350-kilometer highway from Khartoum to the strategic city of El Obeid has been secured after fierce clashes on Sunday. Fighting started on Saturday in three towns along the stretch, which is a critical supply route between West Kordofan and the capital. For weeks, El Obeid was on the brink of a humanitarian emergency as the rapid support forces and Sudan armed forces battled for control. The United Nations and European Union had sounded the alarm over the possibility of a genocidal ground offensive by the RSF after weeks of bombing civilian infrastructure and causing fuel, water, and food shortages.
0: A South Korean court has handed an 18-month suspended prison sentence to the former president Yoon Sung-yeol for violating election laws during his campaign in 2022. The judges found him guilty of making false statements during his presidential bid. Yoon is already serving a life sentence for insurrection relating to his martial law declaration. Oil prices have fallen in early trading on Monday morning in response to the US and Iran pausing military strikes on each other. There have been no attacks since Thursday night. More from our business reporter Nick Marsh.
3: Oil markets have reacted, with the price of the global benchmark Brent crude dropping by around 5% at the start of Asia trade on Monday morning, descending to around $92 per barrel. However, analysts say a more permanent ceasefire and therefore a rebound in tanker movement through the Strait of Hormuz remains elusive. All of the key issues, including Iran's control over the strait, its missile and nuclear programs, they are still far from resolved.
0: Nick Marsh reporting. World News from the BBC. Human Rights Watch says oil operations by the energy firm Perenco in Western Congo are putting local communities at risk. It says oil leaks have polluted rivers and soil in the Mwanda region, while gas flaring and waste burning are linked to health problems. Perenco denies the allegations. Voters in Pakistan-administered Kashmir are electing a regional assembly amid heightened security due to months of unrest over demands for more local representation. More than 400,000 registered voters will be taking part in the first phase of the poll. The election follows weeks of protests by a coalition of civil society groups. The Awami Action Committee is calling for reforms in the regional assembly. At least three people have been killed and several others injured in a shooting in the US city of Seattle. Police believe two people were firing at each other during a street food festival. The city's assistant police chief says one suspect is in custody and another person of interest remains at large. Washington State has some of the strictest gun laws in the US, but the mayor of Seattle, Katie Wilson, said much more had to be done.
4: My heart right now is with the victims and their families and with everyone in our community who is reeling from what happened here today. We have far too much gun violence in this city and in this country, and we're coming off of a week in Seattle where we've had three major incidents of gun violence in just a few days. We have a lot of work to do as a city and as a country to make this better.
0: A court in Australia has rejected an appeal by a far-right politician to overturn a ruling which found that she'd racially discriminated against a Muslim senator by telling her to go back to Pakistan. Senator Pauline Hanson made the comment about the Pakistan-born Australian lawmaker Maureen Farooqi in 2022 in response to comments she'd made about the death of Queen Elizabeth II. BBC World News.
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0: Here's a look at your weather forecast, powered by weatherology.com. 87 today, under partly cloudy skies, winds out of the northwest, 8 to 15 miles per hour. Partly cloudy skies tonight, 65. 90 tomorrow, mainly sunny. Low 90s Wednesday, much cooler Thursday, with highs in the mid-80s and storms. And that's your forecast. I'm meteorologist Paul Frombly.
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Partly cloudy skies tonight, 65. 90 tomorrow, mainly sunny. Low 90s Wednesday, much cooler Thursday, with highs in the mid-80s and storms. And that's your forecast. I'm meteorologist Paul Frobley.

0: BBC News with Eileen McHugh. President Macron of France has been holding a crisis cabinet meeting as wildfires continue to scorch swathes of the country. A huge fire is threatening the southwestern city of Bordeaux. Hugh Schofield is in Paris.
1: The situation has improved slightly. There was a little rain overnight and winds dropped. It's an important change because on previous nights we've woken up to hear that things have aggravated badly in the night with the fire leaping out of control, winds creating conditions where the fire is spreading in all sorts of odd directions and suddenly new towns under threat and new evacuations being ordered. But we'll have to wait and see. The forecast is not good. Tomorrow we have some more very, very hot temperatures, up to 40 degrees, heatwave temperatures, and that is not going to help.
0: Spanish Prime Minister Pedro Sanchez will visit fire-hit parts of the Valencia region on the east coast today, where officials fear conditions are getting worse. On Sunday, Mr. Sanchez visited the scene of Spain's biggest ever wildfire further west, near the capital Madrid. More than 90,000 people have fled their homes there. Sudan's army says it has regained control of a vital highway linking Khartoum with the besieged city of El Obeid following 2 days of fierce fighting. The paramilitary rapid support forces had been in control of the highway since the civil war began. Our Africa correspondent Thomas Mukhwana reports.
2: A Sudan army spokesperson said the 350-kilometre highway from Khartoum to the strategic city of El Obeid has been secured after fierce clashes on Sunday. Fighting started on Saturday in three towns along the stretch, which is a critical supply route between West Kordofan and the capital. For weeks, El Obeid was on the brink of a humanitarian emergency as the rapid support forces and Sudan armed forces battled for

0: Weather Service in Duluth, Minnesota has issued a severe thunderstorm warning for west central Cook County in northeastern Minnesota, east central St. Louis County in northeastern Minnesota, northern Lake County in northeastern Minnesota, until 6:15 a.m. Central Daylight Time. At 5:21 a.m. Central Daylight Time, a severe thunderstorm was located near Burntside Lake, or 7 miles northwest of Ely, moving southeast at 35 miles per hour. Expected hazards include 60 mile per hour wind gusts and quarter size hail. This is a radar indicated threat. The following impacts are expected. Hail damage to vehicles is expected. Expect wind damage to roofs, siding, and trees. This severe thunderstorm will be near Ely and Burnside Lake around 5:25 a.m. Central Daylight Time. Winton and Fall Lake around 5:30 a.m. Central Daylight Time. White Iron Lake and Southern Boundary Waters Canoe Area Wilderness around 5:35 a.m. Central Daylight Time. Other locations in the path of the severe thunderstorm include Birch Lake. For your protection, move to an interior room on the lowest floor of a building. Repeating, a severe thunderstorm warning has been issued until 6:15 a.m. Central Daylight Time for the following counties in Minnesota: Cook, East Central St. Louis, Lake and Northeast St. Louis.
1: Have been killed in the violence in recent weeks. Police in the Philippines are investigating two suspected bomb incidents in Manila, hours before President Ferdinand Marcos was due to deliver his State of the Nation address. One device exploded near the Justice Department, while a second was found and safely neutralised close to the Senate. Police say there is a strong possibility the two incidents are connected. Officials in Indonesia have banned two Dutch nationals linked to a Bali running club from entering the country. They accuse them of discrimination against local residents. Lisa Tambunan reports.
2: The Bali-based running club Entourage, popular with digital nomads on the resort island, is facing a severe backlash after locals were allegedly turned away or ignored during a recent event registration. Following a wave of social media outrage, the Indonesian immigration authorities have banned two Dutch nationals tied to the club from re-entering the country. Both had already left prior to the ban. Entourage issued a public apology, blaming the issue on an automated registration bias. Meanwhile, the authorities are investigating possible immigration violations linked to the running event.
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0: here's a look at your weather forecast, powered by weatherology.com. Sunshine mixed with clouds at times today with a high of 87. Northwesterly winds 8 to 15 miles per hour. Partly cloudy skies again tonight. Lows dip down to about 65. High of 90 tomorrow. Mainly sunny skies. Low 90s Wednesday, turning much cooler Thursday with highs in the mid 80s and storms. And that's your forecast. I'm meteorologist Paul Frombly.
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Local Weather Service in Duluth, Minnesota has issued a special marine warning for Grand Marais to Taconite Harbor, Minnesota, Grand Portage to Grand Marais, Minnesota, Lake Superior west of a line from Saxon Harbor, Wisconsin to Grand Portage, Minnesota beyond 5 nautical miles, Outer Apostle Islands beyond 5 nautical miles from mainland, until 7 a.m. Central Daylight Time. At 5:53 a.m. Central Daylight Time, severe thunderstorms were located along a line extending from near Grand Marais Harbor to 15 nautical miles northeast of Tofte to near Tofte Safe Harbor, moving southeast at 35 knots. Expected hazards include wind gusts 34 knots or greater and large hail. Source: radar. The following impacts are expected: small craft could be damaged in briefly higher winds and suddenly higher waves. Large hail could result in structural damage. Locations impacted include Tofte Safe Harbor, mouth of the Cross River, Grand Marais Harbor, and Tofte.

here's a look at your weather forecast, powered by weatherology.com. Sunshine mixed with clouds at times today with a high of 87. Northwesterly winds 8 to 15 miles per hour. Partly cloudy skies again tonight. Lows dip down to about 65. High of 90 tomorrow. Mainly sunny skies. Low 90s Wednesday, turning much cooler Thursday with highs in the mid 80s and storms. And that's your forecast. I'm meteorologist Paul Frombly.

0: BBC News with Eileen McHugh. President Macron of France has been holding a crisis cabinet meeting as wildfires continue to scorch swathes of the country. Hugh Schofield is in Paris.
1: The situation has improved slightly. There was a little rain overnight and winds dropped. It's an important change because on previous nights we've woken up to hear that things have aggravated badly in the night with the fire leaping out of control, winds creating conditions where the fire is spreading in all sorts of odd directions, and suddenly new towns under threat and new evacuations being ordered. But we'll have to wait and see. The forecast is not good. Tomorrow we have some more very, very hot temperatures, up to 40 degrees, heatwave temperatures, and that is not going to help.
0: More than 220,000 people have been evacuated from the surrounding Gironde region, and road and rail services linking France to Spain have been severely restricted. Spain's Prime Minister Pedro Sanchez is visiting fire-hit areas of the Valencia region, where thousands of people have been forced from their homes. Camilla Mills reports.
2: A wildfire in Castellón province, north of the city of Valencia, has burned more than 43 square kilometres. Firefighters say its advance has now slowed and they hope to stabilise it if weather conditions improve. More than 40 people have needed medical treatment. Officials say the fire was not started by natural causes and investigations are continuing. On Sunday, Pedro Sanchez visited areas west of Madrid, affected by Spain's biggest ever wildfire. The authorities say the situation there has improved slightly, but the blaze remains active.
0: A South Korean court has handed an 18-month suspended prison sentence to the former president, Yoon Suk-yeol, for violating election laws during his campaign in 2022. The judges found him guilty of making false statements during his presidential bid. Yoon is already serving a life sentence for insurrection relating to his martial law declaration in December 2024. Human Rights Watch says oil operations by the energy firm Perenco in Western Congo are putting local communities at risk. Emery Makumeno has the details.
3: In Mwanda, on the DRC's narrow Atlantic coastline, residents say oil from Perenco's wells and pipelines spills into rivers where they bathe, while smoke from gas flaring and waste burning leaves them with chest pains, nausea and chronic coughs. Perenco, which is Congo's sole oil producer, rejects the claims of pollution, insisting its operations are safe. Human Rights Watch says the government must publish its long-delayed environmental audit and act transparently to protect the communities living beside onshore and offshore oil fields.
0: World News from the BBC. Sudan's army says it has regained full control of a vital highway linking Khartoum with the besieged capital of the North Kordofan state, El Obeid, following 2 days of fierce fighting. The paramilitary rapid support forces had been in control of the 350-kilometre highway since April 2023, when the civil war began. An army spokesperson said towns and villages along the route were also liberated from fleeing RSF soldiers. Police in Italy say they have seized more than 2.6 tonnes of cocaine with an estimated street value of around $570 million. The drugs were found aboard a rigid inflatable boat in the Atlantic Ocean off the coast of Portugal. Smugglers typically use these small, fast vessels to recover illicit cargoes dropped at sea by large ships arriving from South America. The head of the International Football Federation, Gianni Infantino, has defended his conduct during the recent World Cup. He said critics of the tournament had missed the joy and togetherness experienced by millions of fans. Some critics questioned Mr. Infantino's leadership of FIFA and his relationship with Donald Trump. Officials in Indonesia have banned two Dutch nationals linked to a Bali running club from entering the country. They accuse them of discrimination against local residents. Lisa Tambunan reports.
4: The Bali-based running club Entourage, popular with digital nomads on the resort island, is facing a severe backlash after locals were allegedly turned away or ignored during a recent event registration. Following a wave of social media outrage, the Indonesian immigration authorities have banned two Dutch nationals tied to the club from re-entering the country. Both had already left prior to the ban. Entourage issued a public apology, blaming the issue on an automated registration bias. Meanwhile, the authorities are investigating possible immigration violations linked to the running event.
0: BBC News.

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Service in Marquette has issued a severe thunderstorm warning for central Gogebic County in western Upper Michigan, southern Ontonagon County in western Upper Michigan, until 8:30 a.m. Eastern Daylight Time, or 7:30 a.m. Central Daylight Time. At 7:36 a.m. Eastern Daylight Time, or 6:36 a.m. Central Daylight Time, a severe thunderstorm was located 13 miles northwest of Porcupine Mountain State Park, moving southeast at 45 miles per hour. Expected hazards include ping pong ball size hail and 60 mile per hour wind gusts. This is a radar indicated threat. The following impacts are expected: people and animals outdoors will be injured. Expect hail damage to roofs, siding, windows, and vehicles. Expect wind damage, siding, and trees. Locations impacted include Porcupine Mountain State Park, Birdland, Bruce Crossing, Northern Lake Gogebic, Norwich, Clark Lake, White Pine, Lake Gogebic State Park, Ewan, Mirror Lake, Lake of the Clouds, and Merriweather. Remain alert for a possible tornado. Tornadoes can develop quickly from severe thunderstorms. If you spot a tornado, go at once into the basement or small central room in a sturdy structure. For your protection, move to an interior room on the lowest floor of a building. Repeating, a severe thunderstorm warning has been issued until 7:30 a.m. Central Daylight Time for the following county: Gogebic, Michigan.

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1: Here's a look at your weather forecast, powered by weatherology.com. Highs around 87 today, under partly cloudy skies, northwest winds 8 to 15 miles per hour. 65 tonight, partly cloudy, mainly sunny skies and calm tomorrow, 90. Low 90s Wednesday, much cooler Thursday, with highs in the mid-80s and storms possible. And that's your forecast. I'm meteorologist Paul Frobley.

Here's a look at your weather forecast, powered by weatherology.com. Highs around 87 today, under partly cloudy skies, northwest winds 8 to 15 miles per hour. 65 tonight, partly cloudy, mainly sunny skies and calm tomorrow, 90. Low 90s Wednesday, much cooler Thursday, with highs in the mid-80s and storms possible. And that's your forecast. I'm meteorologist Paul Frobley.

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1: BBC News with Eileen McHugh. President Macron of France has been holding a crisis cabinet meeting as wildfires continue to scorch swathes of the country. A huge fire is threatening the southwestern city of Bordeaux. From Paris, here's Hugh Schofield.
2: In southwest France, there's been a slight let-up in the main fire's intensity because of lower winds and a light rain during the night. One fire officer said they'd managed to stabilise a situation that had been completely unstable and that the number of active fire points had gone down. But that did not mean, he added, that the fire was now under control. It wasn't. From tomorrow, more very high temperatures are expected near Bordeaux. Meanwhile, in France, the prefect of the Gironde department has repeated her advice to holidaymakers planning to come to the region to stay away.
1: The Spanish Prime Minister, Pedro Sanchez, has visited the fire-hit eastern Castellón region, where officials fear conditions are getting worse. Spain's biggest ever wildfire is further west near the capital, Madrid. Sergio Forcada has the latest.
3: Authorities here are saying that overnight the situation improved a tiny bit, that at least the two wildfires in Spain didn't advance that much, the ones in central Madrid, but still totally out of control. There are a lot of worry also of what's happening in the east of the country, near Valencia, because while the wildfire there may be a bit smaller, it's been very intense and very erratic behavior. The wind has been quite strong, making it very difficult to contain. So both the fires in Madrid and Valencia right now still out of control.
1: Sudan's army says it has regained full control of a vital highway linking Khartoum with the besieged capital of North Kordofan state, El Obeid, following 2 days of fierce fighting. The paramilitary rapid support forces had been in control of the 350-kilometre highway since April 2023, when the civil war began. Voters in Pakistan-administered Kashmir are electing a regional assembly amid heightened security due to months of unrest over demands for more local representation. More than 400,000 registered voters will be taking part in the first phase of the poll. Ambra Sanity Rajan reports.
4: The three-phase election in Pakistan-administered Kashmir follows weeks of protests by a coalition of civil society groups, the Joint Awami Action Committee, that's calling for reforms in the regional assembly. Around 40 people, most of them protesters, have been killed in the violence. Six were police and paramilitary personnel. The alliance, which has been banned, has called for a boycott of the election. It's demanding that the reservation of 12 legislative seats in the local assembly for refugees who migrate from Indian-administered Kashmir be cancelled on the grounds that the refugees have disproportionate influence.
1: BBC News. A South Korean court has handed an 18-month suspended prison sentence to the former president, Yoon Suk-yeol, for violating election laws during his campaign in 2022. The judges found him guilty of making false statements during his presidential bid. Yoon is already serving a life sentence for declaring martial law. The authorities in Ethiopia's northern Tigray region have approved a budget worth more than $400 million as tensions rise with the federal government. Tigray's leaders accuse Addis Ababa of cutting funding and restricting public services in breach of the peace deal that ended the region's 2-year civil war in 2022. The head of the International Football Federation, Gianni Infantino, has defended his conduct during the recent World Cup. He said critics of the tournament had missed the joy and togetherness experienced by millions of fans. Many critics questioned Mr. Infantino's leadership of FIFA and his relationship with Donald Trump. The German anatomist Günter von Hagen, sometimes known as Dr. Death for preserving and displaying human bodies, has died. He was 81. Danny Eberhard reports.
5: Günter von Hagen invented plastination in the late 1970s, perfecting it over the years. He'd seen human bodies encased in plastic blocks, but wanted instead to preserve them from within. He perfected techniques to replace the fluids and fat in donated human corpses with rubber or polymers. For him, it opened up anatomy to the wider public. The specimens would be used as teaching aids at universities or by research institutes. They've been displayed, too, to millions worldwide in his touring Body Worlds exhibitions. Some recoiled, calling it ghoulish. In a statement, his family said von Hagen's own body would, at his request, be plastinated too.
1: BBC News.

has issued a severe thunderstorm warning. Central Gogebe County in western upper Michigan. Southwestern Ontonagon County in western upper Michigan. 30 a.m. Eastern Daylight Time or 8:30 a.m. Central Daylight Time. At 8:26 a.m. Eastern Daylight Time or 7:26 a.m. Central Daylight Time, a severe thunderstorm was located 7 miles north of Wakefield, or 12 miles northeast of Ironwood, moving east at 40 miles per hour. Expected hazards include half-dollar size hail. This is a radar-indicated threat. The following impacts are expected. Damage to vehicles is expected. Locations impacted include Bessemer, Wakefield, Birdland, Norwich, Thomaston, Clark Lake, Lake Bogebic State Park, Ewan, Black River Harbor, and Merriweather. For your protection, move to an interior room on the lowest floor of a building. Repeating, a severe thunderstorm warning has been issued until 8:30 a.m. Central Daylight Time for the following county: Gogebe,

National Weather Service in Marquette has issued a severe thunderstorm warning for north central Gogebic County in western upper Michigan, west central Antonagin County in western upper Michigan, until 9:30 a.m. Eastern Daylight Time, or 8:30 a.m. Central Daylight Time. At 8:37 a.m. Eastern, or 7:37 a.m. Central Daylight Time, a severe thunderstorm was located 9 miles west of Porcupine Mountain State Park, moving southeast at 90 miles per hour. Expected hazards include 60-mile-per-hour wind gusts and quarter-size hail. This is a radar-indicated threat. The following impacts are expected. Hail damage to vehicles is expected. Expect wind damage to roofs, siding, and trees. Locations impacted include Porcupine Mountain State Park and Mirror Lake. For your protection, move to an interior room on the lowest floor of a building. Repeating, a severe thunderstorm warning has been issued until 8:30 a.m. Central Daylight Time for the following county: Gogebic,

Here's a look at your weather forecast, powered by weatherology.com. Highs around 87 today, under partly cloudy skies, winds out of the north, 8 to 15 miles per hour. 65 tonight. Mainly clear skies tomorrow, 90. Mainly sunny skies and calm Wednesday, with highs around 92. 90, chance for scattered storms Thursday. And that's your forecast. I'm meteorologist Paul Trombley.

National Weather Service in Duluth, Minnesota has issued a special marine warning for west of Eli Harbor, Wisconsin to Grand Portage, Minnesota beyond 5 nautical miles, Oak Point to Sutter, Apostle Islands nautical miles from mainland until 8:30 a.m. Central Daylight Time. At 7:53 a.m. Central Daylight Time, a severe thunderstorm was located 7 nautical miles east of Oak Point, moving east at 25 knots. Expected hazards include wind gusts 34 knots or greater and large hail. Source, radar. The following impacts are expected. Small craft could be damaged in briefly higher winds and suddenly higher waves. Large hail could result in structural damage. Locations impacted include Saxon Harbor and Marble Point. Move to safe harbor until hazardous weather passes.

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Highs around 87 today, under partly cloudy skies, winds out of the north, 8 to 15 miles per hour. 65 tonight, mainly clear skies, tomorrow 90. Mainly sunny skies and calm Wednesday, with highs around 92. 90, chance for scattered storms Thursday. And that's your forecast. I'm meteorologist Paul Frombly.

Weather Service in Marquette has issued a severe thunderstorm warning for southeastern Ogeechee County in western Upper Michigan until 9 a.m. Central Daylight Time. At 8:14 a.m. Central Daylight Time, a severe thunderstorm was located 11 miles east of Marinesco, or 29 miles north of Eagle River, moving southeast at 50 miles per hour. Expected hazards include ping pong ball size hail and 60 mile per hour wind gusts. This is a radar indicated threat. The following impacts are expected: people and animals outdoors will be injured. Expect hail damage to roofs, siding, windows, and vehicles. Expect wind damage to roofs, siding, and trees. Locations impacted include Marinesco, Thousand Island Lake, Presque Isle Reservoir, and Pommery Lake. For your protection, move to an interior room on the lowest floor of a building. Repeating, a severe thunderstorm warning has been issued until 9 a.m. Central Daylight Time for the following county: Ogeechee,

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0: Welcome to NewsHour from the BBC World Service. I'm Rebecca Kesby. Today, emergency meetings in France and Spain as even hotter temperatures are predicted in the coming hours. Thousands of firefighters are struggling to contain bushfires already ablaze. And now there are fears of fire clouds, an extremely dangerous phenomena not seen before in Europe.
1: If you see these, it's a sign that the fire underneath has gone very, very dangerous and that it's a good time not to be there.
0: Also, why Brazil is pushing for cheaper HIV drugs, UNESCO makes the D-Day landing beaches a worldwide heritage site, and in Gaelic football, the heartbreak is finally over for County Mayo fans. Did a curse from a priest lead to 75 years without the trophy?
2: When the final whistle went, I was fit to cry, and the curse has certainly been eliminated from the football life of the Mayo players.
0: First, the news.
3: BBC News with Eileen McHugh. India's youth-led movement, whose protests have forced the Education Minister's resignation, say they're observing a complete breach of agreement by the government on no police action against the protesters. It said hundreds of students arrested in states like Bihar, West Bengal and Assam had not been released. Amber Asanity Rajan reports.
4: The Cockroach Janata Party said apart from the detentions, hundreds of others were being harassed in the Indian capital and other states. It also said there had been reports of detention of volunteers supporting protesters with logistics. The movement warned that any failure to release those detained or withdraw cases would amount to a breach of trust. The government said it had accepted all the demands of the movement, including assurances that no punitive action would be taken against the demonstrators.
3: Firefighters in France say they are still not in control of an unprecedented wildfire that's spreading towards the southwest city of Bordeaux. The city's mayor, Thomas Cazenave, says he's preparing for all eventualities. The massive blaze in the Gironde region is one of several wildfires burning across France. Some 250,000 people have been evacuated. Joe Barnes is a holidaymaker in Cotignac, 100 kilometres northeast of Marseille.
5: The fire came within 10 metres of the back of our house. We've got a gas tank here. It was all very dramatic. We returned on Saturday afternoon, really fearful. We just didn't know what we were going to find. And our entire hill is completely black. The whole bastion, this beautiful, huge hill, is completely black. But our house and garden is completely intact. So we're very, very thankful. The town of Cotignac is also intact. And people are just trying to get back to normal, which is so important for this area.
3: The Spanish Prime Minister Pedro Sanchez has visited the fire-hit eastern Castellón region, where officials fear conditions are getting worse. He warned that difficult hours lie ahead in the fight against the blaze, given the arrival of a new hate wave. Camilla Mills reports.
6: A wildfire in Castellón province, north of the city of Valencia, has burned more than 43 square kilometres. Firefighters say its advance has now slowed and they hope to stabilise it if weather conditions improve. More than 40 people have needed medical treatment. Officials say the fire was not started by natural causes and investigations are continuing. On Sunday, Pedro Sanchez visited areas west of Madrid, affected by Spain's biggest ever wildfire. The authorities say the situation there has improved slightly, but the blaze remains active.
3: Sudan's army says it has regained full control of a vital highway linking Khartoum with the besieged capital of North Kordofan state, El Obeid, following 2 days of fierce fighting. The paramilitary rapid support forces had been in control of the 350-kilometre highway since April 2023, when the civil war began. This is the latest world news from the BBC. Human Rights Watch says oil operations by the energy firm Perenco in Western Congo are putting local communities at risk. It says oil leaks have polluted rivers and soil in the Mwanda region, while gas flaring and waste burning are linked to breathing problems, nausea and chronic coughs. Perenco denies the allegations and says its operations are safe. Police in Italy say they have seized more than 2.6 tonnes of cocaine, with an estimated street value of around $570 million. The drugs were found aboard a rigid inflatable boat in the Atlantic Ocean off the coast of Portugal. 4 people on the vessel have been arrested. The head of the International Football Federation, Gianni Infantino, has defended his conduct following criticism of various issues at the recent World Cup. Some critics questioned Mr. Infantino's leadership of FIFA and his relationship with Donald Trump. Nesta McGregor reports.
7: in a 15-slide post on Instagram. Gianni Infantino addressed those who he claimed were hiding behind pens, papers and screens. Restrictions to the movement of the Iranian team, visa issues, claims of political interference, high ticket prices and hydration breaks were just a handful of issues which courted bad publicity. Infantino, though, remains defiant, suggesting his critics should meditate, pray, or watch a football match instead of spreading hate and false rumours.
3: The Japanese author Keigo Higashino, known for penning intricate mystery novels, has died, age 68. The announcement from his publisher has triggered an outpouring of grief among fans across Asia. Mr. Higashino wrote more than 100 books, with his works translated and published in more than 40 countries and widely adapted for film. The acclaimed author is best known in the English-speaking world for his novel The Devotion of Suspect X. BBC News.

here's a look at your weather forecast, powered by weatherology.com. 87 today, under partly cloudy skies, north winds 8 to 15 miles per hour. Partly cloudy tonight, 65. 90 tomorrow, mainly sunny skies. Low 90s Wednesday, upper 80s Thursday, with a chance for scattered thunderstorms. And that's your forecast. I'm meteorologist Paul Frommley.

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4: 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Yo, Dre.
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1: Wait a minute, wait a minute. 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
0: Motherfucking Easy does it.
1: But how does he do it?
2: Easy does it, do it easy. That's what I'm doing.
1: Man, what you gonna do now?
0: Now I'm gonna break it.

Weather Service in Duluth, Minnesota has issued a severe thunderstorm warning for East Central Iron County in northwestern Wisconsin until 9:15 a.m. Central Daylight Time. At 9:05 a.m. Central Daylight Time, a severe thunderstorm was located near Winchester, or 15 miles northeast of Turtle Flambeau Flowage, moving east at 55 miles per hour. Expected hazards include 60 mile per hour wind gusts and quarter-size hail. This is a radar-indicated threat. The following impacts are expected. Hail damage to vehicles is expected. Expect wind damage to roofs, siding, and trees. This severe thunderstorm will remain over mainly rural areas of East Central Iron County, including the following locations, Long Lake and Fisher Lake. Remain alert for a possible tornado. Tornadoes can develop quickly from severe thunderstorms. If you spot a tornado, go at once into the basement or small central room in a sturdy structure. For your protection, move to an interior room on the lowest floor of a building. Repeating, a severe thunderstorm warning has been issued until 9:15 a.m. Central Daylight Time for the following county: Iron, Wisconsin,

here's a look at your weather forecast, powered by weatherology.com. 87 today, under partly cloudy skies, north winds, 8 to 15 miles per hour. Partly cloudy tonight, 65. 90 tomorrow, mainly sunny skies. Low 90s Wednesday, upper 80s Thursday, with a chance for scattered thunderstorms. And that's your forecast. I'm meteorologist Paul Frombly.

0: BBC News with Fiona MacDonald. India's youth-led movement, whose protests have forced the education minister's resignation, say they're observing a complete breach of agreement by the government on no police action against the protesters. It said hundreds of students arrested in states like Bihar, West Bengal and Assam had not been released. Anbarasa Natarajan reports.
1: The Cockroach Janata Party said apart from the detentions, hundreds of others were being harassed in the Indian capital and other states. It also said there had been reports of detention of volunteers supporting protesters with logistics. The movement warned that any failure to release those detained or withdraw cases would amount to a breach of trust. The government said it had accepted all the demands of the movement, including assurances that no punitive action would be taken against the demonstrators.
0: Firefighters in France say they're still not in control of an unprecedented wildfire that's spreading towards the southwest city of Bordeaux. The city's mayor says he's preparing for all eventualities. The massive blaze in the Gironde region is one of several wildfires burning across France. Speaking to the BBC, Jean-Luc Glaize, president of the departmental council in Gironde, has warned that his country may not have enough trucks to put out the wildfires.
2: We would need, I suppose, more planes and a lot of more people. It's not possible now to put firefighter trucks every 100 meters or 300 meters all around the fire. It's not possible. We don't have enough people and enough trucks. And even, I think, France don't have enough.
0: The Spanish Prime Minister Pedro Sanchez has visited fire-hit eastern Castellón region, where officials fear conditions are getting worse. He warned that difficult hours lie ahead in the fight against the blaze, given the arrival of a new heat wave. Juan Bordera is an independent MP there and said there should be more prevention.
3: These fires are caused by poor prevention policies in the winter, because we have changed how the forest are. In all times we have forests that were richer in different species. We have now only one species to cultivate and produce this kind of trees that are used in some industries, so it's easy for the fires to spread. We need to tackle this, we need to enrich our forests.
0: The head of football's world governing body, FIFA, has defended his conduct following criticism of various issues at the recent World Cup. In a 15-page social media post, Gianni Infantino said critics of the tournament had missed the joy and togetherness experienced by millions of fans. Mr. Infantino's governance and his close relationship with Donald Trump have come in for close scrutiny. World News from the BBC. Human Rights Watch says oil operations by the energy firm Perenco in western Congo are putting local communities at risk. It says oil leaks have polluted rivers and soil in the Mwanda region, while gas flaring and waste burning are linked to health issues. Perenco denies the allegations. Sudan's army says it has regained control of a vital highway linking Khartoum with the besieged city of El Obeid, following 2 days of fierce fighting. The paramilitary Rapid Support Forces had been in control of the highway since the civil war began. Thomas Huhwana explains what might happen next.
4: As the Sudanese Armed Forces was announcing this major win and celebrations were seen across El Obeid and other neighboring towns, there was also an order by the Sudanese General Al-Burhan to widen this attack against RSF, because this is seen as a win and, as you know, momentum works like that. And if you can get more supplies in many places, it's supplies that win wars, military supplies, personnel, and the faster you can get people to places, the easier it is to win. So if that declaration is anything to go by, it means that this war might be raging on.
0: The authorities in Ethiopia's northern Tigray region have approved a budget worth more than $400 million as tensions rise with the federal government. Tigray's leaders accuse Addis Ababa of cutting funding in breach of the peace deal that ended the region's 2-year civil war. The German anatomist Gunther von Hagen, sometimes known as Dr. Death for preserving and displaying human bodies, has died. He was 81. Dr. von Hagen became famous for developing a technique called plastination, whereby the fluids and fats in donated human corpses are replaced with rubber or polymers, allowing them to be preserved and dissected in remarkable detail. These specimens will be loaned to medical teaching and research institutes and displayed to millions worldwide. BBC News.

the severe weather bulletin. The National Weather Service in Green Bay has issued a severe thunderstorm warning for northeastern Langlade County, northern Oconto County, until 10:15 a.m. At 9:31 a.m., severe thunderstorms were located along a line from 6 miles southwest of Popple River to 10 miles north of Veterans Memorial County Park, or along a line from 13 miles northeast of Crandon to 14 miles southwest of Crandon, moving southeast at 45 miles an hour. Hazard, 70 miles an hour wind gusts and quarter-size hail. Source, radar indicated. Impact, hail damage to vehicles is expected. Expect considerable tree damage. Wind damage is also likely to mobile homes, roofs, and outbuildings. This severe thunderstorm will be near Pearson and Makajawan Scout Reservation around 9:45 a.m. McCaslin Mountain Natural Area around 10:05 a.m. Other locations impacted by the severe thunderstorm include Post Lake, Freeman, Pickerel, Choate, Lily, Lawrence Lake Natural Area, Hollister, Townsend, Boot Lake Campground, and Lakewood. Anyone outdoors should move to shelter inside a well-built structure and stay away from windows. These storms are capable of producing widespread damaging winds and large hail. Repeating, a severe thunderstorm warning has been issued until 10:15 a.m. for the following counties in Wisconsin, Langlade, and Oconto.

Here's a look at your weather forecast, powered by weatherology.com. High of 87 today, under partly cloudy skies, north winds 8 to 15 miles per hour. Partly cloudy again tonight, lows around 65. 90 tomorrow. Highs around 92 Wednesday, under mainly sunny skies. 90 Thursday, chance for scattered storms. And that's your forecast. I'm meteorologist Paul Frommel.

following is a severe weather bulletin. The National Weather Service in Green Bay has issued a tornado warning for northeastern Langlade County, southwestern Forest County, northern Oconto County, until 10:30 a.m. At 9:44 a.m., a severe thunderstorm capable of producing a tornado was located near Woodlawn, or 8 miles south of Crandon, moving southeast at 45 miles an hour. Hazard, tornado and quarter-size hail. Source, radar-indicated rotation. Impact, flying debris will be dangerous to those caught without shelter. Mobile homes will be damaged or destroyed. Damage to roofs, windows and vehicles will occur. Tree damage is likely. This tornado will be near Woodlawn around 9:50 a.m. Carter around 10:05 a.m. Other locations impacted by the tornado include Choate, Freeman, Boot Lake Campground, Townsend, and Lakewood. Move to an interior room on the lowest floor of a well-built building away from windows. If you are outdoors, in a mobile home, or in a vehicle, move to the closest substantial shelter and protect yourself from flying debris. Repeating, a tornado warning has been issued until 10:30 a.m. for the following counties in Wisconsin, Forest, Langlade, and Oconto.

following is a severe weather bulletin. The National Weather Service in Green Bay has issued a severe thunderstorm warning for Langlade County, Southeastern Forest County, Marinette County, Menominee County, Oconto County, Shawnee County, until 11 a.m. At 9:57 a.m., severe thunderstorms were located along a line from over Goodman to 10 miles west of Antigo, or along a line from 28 miles east of Crandon to 10 miles west of Antigo, moving southeast at 45 miles an hour. Hazard, 60 miles an hour.

hour wind gusts and quarter size hail. Source, radar indicated. Impact, hail damage to vehicles is expected. Expect wind damage to roofs, siding, and trees. This severe thunderstorm will be near Antigo, Goodman, and Carter around 10 a.m. White Lake and McCaslin Mountain Natural Area around 10.05 a.m. Gardner Dam Scout Camp around 10.10 a.m. Neopit, Mountain, and Bear Paw Scout Camp around 10.20 a.m. South Branch and Big Smoky Falls around 10.25 a.m. Wasaukee and Wittenberg around 10.30 a.m. Legend Lake and Keshina around 10.35 a.m. Gillett around 10.45 a.m. Other locations impacted by the severe thunderstorm include Bryant, Hollister, Neva, Bear Lake Campground, Deerbrook, Ackley Wildlife Area, Lawrence Lake Natural Area, Lily, Wabino, and Armstrong Creek. Seek shelter inside a well-built structure and stay away from windows. These storms are capable of producing damaging winds and large hail. Tornadoes can develop quickly from severe thunderstorms. Seek shelter immediately in an interior room on the lowest floor of a well-built structure. Repeating, a severe thunderstorm warning has been issued until 11 a.m. for the following counties in Wisconsin: Forest, Langlade,

here's a look at your weather forecast, powered by weatherology.com. High of 87 today, under partly cloudy skies, north winds 8 to 15 miles per hour. Partly cloudy again tonight, lows around 65. 90 tomorrow. Highs around 92 Wednesday, under mainly sunny skies. 90 Thursday, chance for scattered storms. And that's your forecast. I'm meteorologist Paul Frombly.

0: BBC News with Fiona MacDonald. India's youth-led movement, whose protests have forced the Education Minister's resignation, says they're observing a complete breach of agreement by the government on no police action against the protesters. It said hundreds of students arrested in states like Bihar, West Bengal and Assam had not been released. And Barasa Netarajan reports.
1: The Cockroach Janata Party said apart from the detentions, hundreds of others were being harassed in the Indian capital and other states. It also said there had been reports of detention of volunteers supporting protesters with logistics. The movement warned that any failure to release those detained or withdraw cases would amount to a breach of trust. The government said it had accepted all the demands of the movement, including assurances that no punitive action would be taken against the demonstrators.
0: Firefighters in France say they're still not in control of an unprecedented wildfire that's spreading towards the southwest city of Bordeaux. The massive blaze in the Gironde region is one of several wildfires burning across France. Some 250,000 people have been evacuated. Claire Carter has lived in the Gironde region for 40 years. She's already had to evacuate twice.
2: We were evacuated on Thursday to start with, and we were told at 2 o'clock all the phones with sirens going off saying, you know, evacuate, evacuate. But the trouble was everybody was evacuating at the same time. So to do 30 kilometres, it took us almost 3 hours. Then we went to my husband's daughter's, and then in the middle of the night on Saturday, we got an alarm again to evacuate from her home.
0: The Spanish Prime Minister Pedro Sanchez has visited fire-hit eastern Castellón region, where officials fear conditions are getting worse. He warned that difficult hours lie ahead in the fight against the blaze, given the arrival of a new heat wave. Mr. Sanchez, they urged extreme caution. More than 16,000 people have so far been evacuated from the area. Air raid sirens have been activated in southeastern Romania for the second time today, after a drone briefly entered the country's airspace this morning. Romania has expelled a Russian embassy employee in what it called a firm response to repeated Russian breaches of the country's airspace. This report from Mimi Swaby.
3: Romania is one of several NATO members to have had drone incursions in recent months. Three drones crossed into Romanian airspace over the weekend, all alleged to be Russian, all shot down. Romania's foreign ministry said it had notified the Russian ambassador that it had expelled a Russian embassy employee, stating that they must leave within 5 days. The Romanian president, Nicolae Ciordan, described the incursions as unacceptable and intolerable. They came as Russia stepped up its attacks on Odessa, the Ukrainian city closest to Romania's border.
0: You're listening to the World News from the BBC in London. Ukraine's President Volodymyr Zelensky is meeting the new British Prime Minister Andy Burnham. The two leaders will meet Ukrainian personnel training in the UK. Mr. Burnham is expected to announce that Britain will share the technology behind its Stone Cloak electronic warfare system, allowing Ukraine to produce the devices itself. The head of football's world governing body, FIFA, has defended his conduct following criticism of various issues at the recent World Cup. In a 15-page social media post, Gianni Infantino said critics of the tournament, staged by the US, Canada and Mexico, had missed the joy and togetherness experienced by millions of fans. Police in Italy say they've seized more than 2.6 tonnes of cocaine. The drugs were found aboard a rigid inflatable boat off the coast of Portugal. Smugglers typically use these small, fast vessels to recover illicit cargoes dropped at sea by large ships arriving from South America. The German anatomist Gunther von Hagens, has sometimes known as Dr. Death for preserving and displaying human bodies, has died. He was 81. Danny Eberhardt reports.
4: Gunther von Hagens invented plastination in the late 1970s, perfecting it over the years. He'd seen human bodies encased in plastic blocks, but wanted instead to preserve them from within. He perfected techniques to replace the fluids and fat in donated human corpses with rubber or polymers. For him, it opened up anatomy to the wider public. The specimens would be used as teaching aids at universities or by research institutes. They've been displayed, too, to millions worldwide in his touring Body Worlds exhibitions. Some recoiled, calling it ghoulish. In a statement, his family said von Hagen's own body would, at his request, be plastinated, too.
0: BBC News.

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Bulletin. The National Weather Service in Green Bay has issued a severe thunderstorm warning for northwestern Brown County, south-central Menominee County, northeastern Outagamie County, eastern Shawano County, northeastern Waupaca County, until 11:15 a.m. At 10:31 a.m., a severe thunderstorm was located 6 miles west of Shawano, moving southeast at 45 miles an hour. Hazard, 2-inch hail and 60 miles an hour wind gusts. Source, radar indicated. Impact, people and animals outdoors will be injured. Expect hail damage to roofs, siding, windows, and vehicles. Expect wind damage to roofs, siding, and trees. This severe thunderstorm will be near Keshina around 10:35 a.m. Embarrass around 10:40 a.m. Navarino Wildlife Area around 10:50 a.m. Pulaski around 11 a.m. Other locations impacted by the severe thunderstorm include Thornton, Red River, College of Menominee Nation, Pella, Lyndhurst, Belle Plaine, Adams Beach, Channel Lake, Lunds, and Lanstead. Anyone outdoors should move to shelter inside a well-built structure and stay away from windows. The storm is capable of producing dangerous hail and damaging winds. Repeating, a severe thunderstorm warning has been issued until 11:15 a.m. for the following counties in Wisconsin: Brown, Menominee, Outagamie, Shawano, and Waupaca.

Here's a look at your weather forecast, powered by weatherology.com. High of 87 today, under partly cloudy skies, north winds 8 to 15 miles per hour. Lows level off around 65 tonight, partly cloudy skies. High temperatures reach up to 90 tomorrow. Low 90s Wednesday, upper 80s Thursday, with a chance for scattered thunderstorms. And that's your forecast. I'm meteorologist Paul Frobley.

following is a severe weather bulletin. The National Weather Service in Green Bay has issued a severe thunderstorm warning for northwestern Brown County, northeastern Outagamie County, eastern Shawano County, northeastern Wapaka County, until 11:30 a.m. At 10:45 a.m., a severe thunderstorm was located over Shawano, moving southeast at 55 miles an hour. This is a destructive storm for Shawano. Hazard, 3-inch hail and 60 miles an hour wind gusts. Source, radar indicated. Impact, people and animals outdoors will be severely injured. Expect shattered windows, extensive damage to roofs, siding, and vehicles. This severe thunderstorm will be near Navarino Wildlife Area around 10:50 a.m. Pulaski around 11 a.m. Longtail Point Light around 11:15 a.m. Bellevue Town around 11:20 a.m. Other locations impacted by the severe thunderstorm include Bunduel, Luns, Channel Lake, Fraser Corners, Lanstead, Zacco, Navarino, Hoffa Park, Laney and Angelica. Seek shelter now inside an interior room on the lowest floor of a well-built structure. This storm is capable of producing destructive hail and damaging winds. Repeating, a severe thunderstorm warning has been issued until 11:30 a.m. for the following counties in Wisconsin, Brown, Outagamie, Shawano, and Wapaka.

issued a severe thunderstorm warning for Lake County in northeastern Illinois, northeastern Kane County in northeastern Illinois, southeastern McHenry County in northeastern Illinois, northern Cook County in northeastern Illinois, until 12:15 p.m. At 10:57 a.m., a severe thunderstorm was located over Cary, or near Algonquin, moving east at 30 miles per hour. Hazard, 60 miles per hour wind gusts and quarter-size hail. Source, radar indicated. Impact, hail damage to vehicles is expected. Expect wind damage to roofs, siding, and trees. Locations impacted include Chicago, Elgin, Waukegan, Arlington Heights, Evanston, Schaumburg, Hemingway.

the National Weather Service in Chicago has issued a severe thunderstorm warning for Lake County in northeastern Illinois, northeastern Kane County in northeastern Illinois, southeastern McHenry County in northeastern Illinois, northern Cook County in northeastern Illinois, until 12:15 p.m. At 10:57 a.m., a severe thunderstorm was located over Cary, or near Algonquin, moving east at 30 miles per hour. Hazard, 60 miles per hour wind gusts and quarter-size hail. Source, radar indicated. Impact, hail damage to vehicles is expected. Expect wind damage to roofs, siding, and trees. Locations impacted include Chicago, Elgin, Waukegan, Arlington Heights, Evanston, Schaumburg, Palatine, Skokie, Des Plaines, Mount Prospect, Hoffman Estates, Glenview, Buffalo Grove, Bartlett, Crystal Lake, Streamwood, Hanover Park, Carpentersville, Wheeling, Park Ridge, Northbrook, Elk Grove Village, North Chicago, Gurnee, and Mundelein. For your protection, move to an interior room on the lowest floor of a building.

0: here's a look at your weather forecast, powered by weatherology.com. High of 87 today, under partly cloudy skies, north winds 8 to 15 miles per hour. Lows level off around 65 tonight, partly cloudy skies. High temperatures reach up to 90 tomorrow. Low 90s Wednesday, upper 80s Thursday, with a chance for scattered thunderstorms. And that's your forecast. I'm meteorologist Paul Frobley.
1: Dog Chow.

The National Weather Service in Chicago has issued a severe thunderstorm warning for northern DuPage County in northeastern Illinois until noon. At 11:09 a.m., a severe thunderstorm was located over Hanover Park, moving east at 25 miles per hour. Hazard, 60 miles per hour wind gusts and quarter-size hail. Source, radar indicated. Impact, hail damage to vehicles is expected. Expect wind damage to roofs, siding, and trees. Locations impacted include Wheaton, Downers Grove, Elmhurst, Lombard, Bartlett, Carroll Stream, Hanover Park, Addison, Glendale Heights, Elk Grove Village, Glen Ellen, West Chicago, Hinsdale, Oak Brook, Westmont, Roselle, Bloomingdale, Villa Park, Bensonville, Wooddale, Winfield, Itasca, Clarendon Hills, Wayne, and Berkeley. For your protection, move to an interior room on the lowest floor of a building.

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1: Oh, it's beautiful. But wait a minute, isn't this...
0: Shh. Yeah, yes it is.
1: But I thought the old lady dropped it into the ocean in the air.
0: Well, baby,

0: Sam.
1: BBC News with Fiona MacDonald. The Indian youth movement, behind huge protests that forced the education minister to resign, has warned that the demonstrations will resume unless those arrested are released soon. The cockroach junta party said hundreds of students were still in detention, while others were being harassed. Here's our Global Affairs reporter Anbarasan Etirajan.
2: The cockroach junta party said apart from the detentions, hundreds of others were being harassed in the Indian capital and other states. The movement warned that any failure to release those detained or withdraw cases would amount to a breach of trust. The government said it had accepted all the demands of the movement, including assurances that no punitive action would be taken against the demonstrators. Tens of thousands of protesters, mainly students, rallied last week in Delhi and other cities demanding Dharmendra Pradhan's resignation and broader reforms of the examination system.
1: Firefighters in France say they're still not in control of an unprecedented wildfire that's spreading towards the southwest city of Bordeaux. The city's mayor says he's preparing for all eventualities. The massive blaze in the Gironde region is one of several wildfires burning across France, notably in Var, Haute-Corse and Landes. Cathy Bullen lives in Cotignac in Var, 100 kilometres northeast of Marseille.
3: It was truly terrifying to watch these huge flames come over the hill from the Grand Bessillon, which is kind of northwest of our village. There were planes and helicopters and water bombs going on. So when we thought it was under control in the middle of the afternoon, it just roared over the mountain down towards the village.
1: Another intense heat wave is forecast in France, with temperatures rising rapidly from Tuesday. The Spanish Prime Minister Pedro Sanchez has visited the fire-hit eastern Castellón region, where officials fear conditions are getting worse. He warned that difficult hours lie ahead in the fight against the blaze. The head of the International Football Federation has defended his conduct following criticism of various issues at the recent World Cup. Some critics questioned Gianni Infantino's leadership of FIFA and his relationship with Donald Trump. Nesta McGregor reports.
4: In a 15-slide post on Instagram, Gianni Infantino addressed those who he claimed were hiding behind pens, papers and screens. Restrictions to the movement of the Iranian team, visa issues, claims of political interference, high ticket prices and hydration breaks were just a handful of issues which courted bad publicity. Infantino, though, remains defiant, suggesting his critics should meditate, pray or watch a football match instead of spreading hate and false rumours.
1: World News from the BBC. Russia says it has struck ships carrying military supplies at the Ukrainian port of Mykolaiv. Ukrainian officials say Russian drone attacks there killed one person and damaged three civilian vessels. Ukraine's ports authorities say the ships had been stranded in port since Russia's full-scale invasion in 2022 and were not making commercial voyages. Ukraine's President Volodymyr Zelensky has held his first meeting with Britain's new Prime Minister Andy Burnham at a naval base in southern England. Mr. Burnham announced that Britain would share the technology behind its Stone Cloak electronic warfare system, allowing Ukraine to manufacture the equipment itself. He said it was no accident that Mr. Zelensky was the first foreign leader he'd met since taking office and that he stood 100% with Ukraine.
5: In terms of Ukraine protecting critical national infrastructure during the winters that can be very harsh in Ukraine. So we talked at length about that issue. We've taken away some things that we will now follow up with our partners. Overall, it was a very warm meeting. I thought I would get on well with him, and I did.
1: The authorities in Ethiopia's northern Tigray region have approved a budget worth more than $400 million as tensions rise with the federal government. Tigray's leaders accuse Addis Ababa of cutting funding and restricting public services in breach of the peace deal that ended the region's two-year civil war in 2022. The Japanese author Keigo Higashino, known for penning intricate mystery novels, has died aged 68. The announcement from his publisher has triggered an outpouring of grief among fans across Asia. Mr. Higashino wrote more than 100 books, with his works translated and published in more than 40 countries and widely adapted for film. BBC News.
0: Free Range Radio.

The National Weather Service in Chicago has issued a severe thunderstorm warning for Lake County in northeastern Illinois, eastern McHenry County in northeastern Illinois, until 12:45 p.m. At 11:25 a.m., a large severe thunderstorm was located over Browns Lake, or 8 miles northwest of Paddock Lake, moving southeast at 30 miles per hour. Hazard, 70 miles per hour wind gusts and ping pong ball size hail. Source, radar indicated. Impact, people and animals outdoors will be injured. Expect hail damage to roofs, siding, windows, and vehicles. Expect considerable tree damage. Wind damage is also likely to mobile homes, roofs, and outbuildings. Locations impacted include Waukegan, Arlington Heights, Palatine, Buffalo Grove, Crystal Lake, Wheeling, Northbrook, North Chicago, Gurnee, Mundelein, Highland Park, Round Lake Beach, McHenry, Vernon Hills, Zion, Grays Lake, Libertyville, Lake Zurich, Lake Forest, Round Lake, Antioch, Wakanda, Fox Lake, Barrington, and Lake Villa. For your protection, move to an interior room on the lowest floor of a building.

The National Weather Service in Chicago has issued a severe thunderstorm warning for northwestern Will County in northeastern Illinois, DuPage County in northeastern Illinois, northern Cook County in northeastern Illinois, until 1 p.m. At 11:38 a.m., a cluster of severe thunderstorms was located over northern Cook and DuPage counties, moving southeast at 20 miles per hour. Hazard, 70 miles per hour wind gusts and quarter-size hail. Source, radar indicated. Impact, hail damage to vehicles is expected. Expect considerable tree damage. Wind damage is also likely to mobile homes, roofs, and outbuildings. Locations impacted include Chicago, Aurora, Naperville, Cicero, Schaumburg, Bowling Brook, Des Plaines, Orland Park, Oak Lawn, Berwyn, Wheaton, Oak Park, Downers Grove, Elmhurst, Lombard, Bartlett, O'Hare Airport, Streamwood, Carroll Stream, Romeoville, Plainfield, Hanover Park, Park Ridge, Calumet City, and Addison. For your protection, move to an interior room on the lowest floor of a building.

The National Weather Service in Chicago has issued a severe thunderstorm warning for northwestern Will County in northeastern Illinois, DuPage County in northeastern Illinois, northern Cook County in northeastern Illinois, until 1 p.m. At 11:38 a.m., a cluster of severe thunderstorms was located over northern Cook and DuPage counties, moving southeast at 20 miles per hour. Hazard, 70 miles per hour wind gusts and quarter-size hail. Source, radar indicated. Impact, hail damage to vehicles is expected. Expect considerable tree damage. Wind damage is also likely to mobile homes, roofs, and outbuildings. Locations impacted include Chicago, Aurora, Naperville, Cicero, Schaumburg, Bowling Brook, Des Plaines, Orland Park, Oak Lawn, Berwyn, Wheaton, Oak Park, Downers Grove, Elmhurst, Lombard, Bartlett, O'Hare Airport, Streamwood, Carroll Stream, Romeoville, Plainfield, Hanover Park, Park Ridge, Calumet City, and Addison. For your protection, move to an interior room on the lowest floor of a building.

The National Weather Service has issued severe thunderstorm watch number 520, effective until 7 p.m. or 8 p.m. Eastern Daylight Time. This watch includes the following counties in Illinois: Cook, DuPage, Iroquois, Kankakee, Lake and Will, and the following counties in Indiana: Benton, Jasper, LaPorte, Lake, Newton, Porter, Pulaski, and Stark, and the following: Lake Michigan from Sheboygan to Port Washington, Wisconsin, 5 nautical miles offshore to Mid-Lake, Lake Michigan from Port Washington to North Point Light, Wisconsin, 5 nautical miles offshore to Mid-Lake, Lake Michigan from North Point Light to Wind Point, Wisconsin, 5 nautical miles offshore to Mid-Lake, Lake Michigan from Wind Point, Wisconsin to Winthrop Harbor, 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Mid-Lake, and Lake Michigan from Wilmette Harbor, Illinois to Michigan City, Indiana, 5 nautical miles offshore to Mid-Lake. Remember, a severe thunderstorm watch means the conditions are favorable for the development of severe weather, including large hail and damaging winds, in and close to the watch area. While severe weather may not be imminent, persons should remain alert for rapidly changing weather conditions and listen for later statements and possible warnings. Stay tuned to NOAA Weather Radio, commercial radio and television outlets, or internet sources for the latest severe weather information.

The National Weather Service has issued severe thunderstorm watch number 520, effective until 7 p.m. or 8 p.m. Eastern Daylight Time. This watch includes the following counties in Illinois: Cook, DuPage, Iroquois, Kankakee, Lake, and Will, and the following counties in Indiana: Benton, Jasper, LaPorte, Lake, Newton, Porter, Pulaski, and Stark, and the following: Lake Michigan from Sheboygan to Port Washington, Wisconsin, 5 nautical miles offshore to mid-lake, Lake Michigan from Port Washington to North Point Light, Wisconsin, 5 nautical miles offshore to mid-lake, Lake Michigan from North Point Light to Wind Point, Wisconsin, 5 nautical miles offshore to mid-lake, Lake Michigan from Wind Point, Wisconsin to Winthrop Harbor, 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mid-lake, and Lake Michigan from Wilmette Harbor, Illinois to Michigan City, Indiana, 5 nautical miles offshore to mid-lake. Remember, a severe thunderstorm watch means the conditions are favorable for the development of severe weather, including large hail and damaging winds, in and close to the watch area. While severe weather may not be imminent, persons should remain alert for rapidly changing weather conditions and listen for later statements and possible warnings. Stay tuned to NOAA Weather Radio, commercial radio and television outlets, or internet sources for the latest severe weather information.

The National Weather Service in Chicago has issued a tornado warning for eastern DuPage County in northeastern Illinois until 12:45 p.m. At 11:54 a.m., a severe thunderstorm capable of producing a tornado was located over Glendale Heights, moving southeast at 20 miles per hour. Hazard, tornado. Source, radar indicated rotation. Impact, flying debris will be dangerous to those caught without shelter. Mobile homes will be damaged or destroyed. Damage to roofs, windows, and vehicles will occur. Tree damage is likely. This dangerous storm will be near Wheaton, Downers Grove, Lombard, Glen Ellen, Oak Brook, Westmont, Lyle, and Villa Park around noon. Woodridge, Hinsdale, and Clarendon Hills around 12:05 p.m. Darien and Willowbrook around 12:10 p.m. Other locations in the path of this tornadic thunderstorm include Burridge, Lamont, and Willow Springs. Take cover now. Move to a basement or an interior room on the lowest floor of a sturdy building. Avoid windows. If you are outdoors, in a mobile home, or in a vehicle, move to the closest substantial shelter and protect yourself from flying debris.

The following is a flash flood warning from the National Weather Service. The National Weather Service in Chicago has issued a flash flood warning for Cook County in northeastern Illinois, eastern DuPage County in northeastern Illinois, until 4 p.m. At 12:02 p.m., Doppler radar and automated rain gauges indicated thunderstorms producing rainfall rates of 1 to 2 inches per hour. Up to 2 inches of rainfall has occurred due to these storms in northwestern Cook County. Flash flooding is ongoing or expected to begin shortly. Hazard, flash flooding. Source, radar and automated gauges. Impact, rapid onset flooding of creeks, streams, drainage ditches, streets, underpasses, low-lying areas, and other poor drainage areas. Some locations that will experience flash flooding include Chicago, Cicero, Arlington Heights, Evanston, Schaumburg, Bowling Brook, Palatine, Skokie, Des Plaines, Oak Lawn, Berwyn, Mount Prospect, Wheaton, Hoffman Estates, Oak Park, Downers Grove, Glenview, Elmhurst, Lombard, and Buffalo Grove. A flash flood warning means rapid onset flooding is imminent or may already be occurring. Persons along creeks, drainage ditches, and other waterways should take immediate precautions to protect life and property.

The following is a flash flood warning from the National Weather Service. The National Weather Service in Chicago has issued a flash flood warning for Cook County in northeastern Illinois, eastern DuPage County in northeastern Illinois, until 4 p.m. At 12:02 p.m., Doppler radar and automated rain gauges indicated thunderstorms producing rainfall rates of 1 to 2 inches per hour. Up to 2 inches of rainfall has occurred due to these storms in northwestern Cook County. Flash flooding is ongoing or expected to begin shortly. Hazard, flash flooding. Source, radar and automated gauges. Impact, rapid onset flooding of creeks, streams, drainage ditches, streets, underpasses, low-lying areas, and other poor drainage areas. Some locations that will experience flash flooding include Chicago, Cicero, Arlington Heights, Evanston, Schaumburg, Bowling Brook, Palatine, Skokie, Death Plains, Oak Lawn, Berwyn, Mount Prospect, Wheaton, Hoffman Estates, Oak Park, Downers Grove, Glenview, Elmhurst, Lombard, and Buffalo Grove. A flash flood warning means rapid onset flooding is imminent or may already be occurring. Persons along creeks, drainage ditches, and other waterways should take immediate precautions to protect life and property.

Here's a look at your weather forecast, powered by weatherology.com. Sunshine mixed with clouds at times this afternoon, with highs around 87. Northerly winds 8 to 15 miles per hour. Partly cloudy skies again tonight, 65. Mainly sunny skies and calm tomorrow, 90. Low 90s Wednesday, upper 80s Thursday, with a chance for scattered storms. And that's your forecast. I'm meteorologist Paul Frombly.

The National Weather Service in Chicago has issued a tornado warning for north central Will County in northeastern Illinois, southeastern DuPage County in northeastern Illinois, south central Cook County in northeastern Illinois, until 1:15 p.m. At 12:09 p.m., a severe thunderstorm capable of producing a tornado was located over Downers Grove, moving southeast at 30 miles per hour. Hazard: tornado. Source: radar indicated rotation. Impact: flying debris will be dangerous to those caught without shelter. Mobile homes will be damaged or destroyed. Damage to roofs, windows, and vehicles will occur. Tree damage is likely. This dangerous storm will be near Bolingbrook, Woodridge, Lamont, Burridge, Darien, and Willow Springs around 12:15 p.m. Orland Park and Homer Glen around 12:25 p.m. Other locations in the path of this tornadic thunderstorm include Tinley Park, Mokina, Frankfort, Frankfort Square, Madison, Country Club Hills, Richmond Park, Olympia Fields, and Park Forest. Take cover now. Move to a basement or an interior room on the lowest floor of a sturdy building. Avoid windows. If you are outdoors, in a mobile home, or in a vehicle, move to the closest substantial shelter and protect yourself from flying debris.

The National Weather Service in Chicago has issued a severe thunderstorm warning for northeastern Cook County in northeastern Illinois until 1 p.m. At 12:13 p.m., a severe thunderstorm was located over Lake Forest, moving southeast at 35 miles per hour. Hazard, 70 miles per hour wind gusts. Source, radar indicated. Impact, expect considerable tree damage. Damage is likely to mobile homes, roofs, and outbuildings. Locations impacted include Chicago, Arlington Heights, Evanston, Skokie, Des Plaines, Mount Prospect, Glenview, Buffalo Grove, Wheeling, Park Ridge, Northbrook, Elk Grove Village, Niles, West Ridge, Wilmette, Rogers Park, Morton Grove, Deerfield, Prospect Heights, Lincolnwood, Winnetka, Glencoe, Northfield, Rosemont, and Kenilworth. For your protection, move to an interior room on the lowest floor of a building.

0: BBC News with Fiona MacDonald. The Indian youth movement behind huge protests that forced the education minister to resign has warned that the demonstrations will resume unless those arrested are released soon. The Cockroach Junta Party said hundreds of students in some states were still in detention and others were being harassed. And Barasa Natarajan reports.
1: Representatives of the Cockroach Janata Party, an online youth movement, said the government had assured them that no punitive action would be taken against protesters who held rallies across India for more than a month, demanding the resignation of the education minister and reforms to the examination system. The continuing arrests and harassment of the participants, it said, were a complete breach of an agreement with the government to end the protests over the weekend. The youth movement has urged the government to release the text of the written agreement by Tuesday.
0: Britain's new Prime Minister Andy Burnham has met President Zelensky of Ukraine at a naval base in Portsmouth, his first meeting with a foreign leader since taking office last week. Mr. Burnham said the visit sent a clear message that UK support for Ukraine would continue and that Britain would stand with Kiev for as long as it took.
2: I thought I would get on well with him, and I did. We got on very well indeed, and this is going to be a close partnership. I intend to visit soon, and we will build this, and we will work through the different issues that President Zelensky has, many of which we've gone into today.
0: He also announced that Britain would give the technology behind its Stone Cloak electronic warfare system to Ukraine so that it can manufacture the equipment itself. The head of football's world governing body, FIFA, has defended his conduct following criticism of various issues at the recent World Cup. In a 15-page social media post, Gianni Infantino said critics of the tournament had missed the joy and togetherness experienced by millions of fans. Mr. Infantino's governance and his close relationship with Donald Trump have come in for close scrutiny. Firefighters in France say they're still not in control of an unprecedented wildfire that's spreading towards Bordeaux. France's interior minister said the situation in Gironde remained unfavourable. Hugh Schofield is in Paris.
3: Conditions improved slightly overnight with lighter winds and even a little rain. As a result, there have been fewer active fire points and emergency workers have spent much of the day creating fire breaks, which means cutting down swathes of forest or even in some cases destroying it with tactical burning. But the reprieve could well be only temporary because very hot temperatures are already beginning to return. The worst possible news because it means the risk of embers bursting again into flame. Once again, the prefect of the Gironde department has urged holidaymakers not to come to the region.
0: BBC News. The Spanish Prime Minister Pedro Sanchez has visited fire-hit eastern Castellón region, where officials fear conditions are getting worse. He warned that difficult hours lie ahead in the fight against the blaze. Nick Beek has the latest.
4: The next 48 hours are critical, according to those at the coalface. Spanish firefighters are looking to gain a level of control over the blazes, something that's eluded them so far, before the onset of the fourth heat wave of the summer. The advance of the fire towards Madrid has slowed in the past day, but there's heightened concern on Spain's east coast in the province of Castellón, where authorities described the latest inferno as out of control.
0: President Trump has said he isn't willing to give diplomacy with Iran much time and is prepared to go back to very strong military action. In an interview with the Axios news site, Mr. Trump said the US was in deep talks with Tehran, but diplomacy would either go fast or not at all. At least 30 deaths have so far been confirmed in northern Nigeria after gunmen attacked a village in Kaduna state. Residents said the attack happened in Kauru district late on Sunday. The gunmen went from house to house, opening fire as people were sleeping. Several homes were set ablaze. A local preacher says most of those killed were children. Kaduna is one of several states in northern Nigeria regularly subject to raids by armed gangs. The German anatomist Gunther von Hagen, sometimes known as Dr. Death for preserving and displaying human bodies, has died. He was 81. Dr. von Hagen became famous for developing a technique called plastination, whereby the fluids and fat in donated human corpses are replaced with rubber or polymers, allowing them to be preserved and dissected in remarkable detail. He died on Friday. BBC News.

the National Weather Service in Chicago has issued a tornado warning for northwestern Will County in northeastern Illinois until 1 p.m. At 12:31 p.m., a severe thunderstorm capable of producing a tornado was located over Lockport, moving south at 35 miles per hour. Hazard, tornado. Source, radar indicated rotation. Impact, flying debris will be dangerous to those caught without shelter. Mobile homes will be damaged or destroyed. Damage to roofs, windows, and vehicles will occur. Tree damage is likely. This dangerous storm will be near Joliet, Lockport, New Lenox, Homer Glen, Crest Hill, and Ingalls Park around 12:35 p.m. Take cover now. Move to a basement or an interior room on the lowest floor of a sturdy building. Avoid windows. If you are outdoors, in a mobile home, or in a vehicle, move to the closest substantial shelter and protect yourself from flying debris.

The National Weather Service in Chicago has issued a severe thunderstorm warning for northeastern Cook County in northeastern Illinois, northwestern Lake County in northwestern Indiana, until 1:30 p.m. At 12:37 p.m., a severe thunderstorm was located over Wilmette, moving southeast at 35 miles per hour. Hazard, 60 miles per hour wind gusts. Source, radar indicated. Impact, expect damage to roofs, siding, and trees. Locations impacted include Chicago, Cicero, Hammond, Skokie, Des Plaines, Oak Lawn, Berwyn, Oak Park, O'Hare Airport, Park Ridge, Calumet City, Niles, West Town, Chicago Lawn, Englewood, Austin, South Shore, Roseland, West Ridge, Lincoln Park, Bridgeport, Chicago Loop, South Lawndale, Lakeview, and Irving Park. For your protection, move to an interior room on the lowest floor of a building,

The National Weather Service in Chicago has issued a severe thunderstorm warning for northeastern Cook County in northeastern Illinois, northwestern Lake County in northwestern Indiana until 1:30 p.m. At 12:37 p.m., a severe thunderstorm was located over Wilmette, moving southeast at 35 miles per hour. Hazard, 60 miles per hour wind gusts. Source, radar indicated. Impact, expect damage to roofs, siding, and trees. Locations impacted include Chicago, Cicero, Hammond, Skokie, Des Plaines, Oak Lawn, Berwyn, Oak Park, O'Hare Airport, Park Ridge, Calumet City, Niles, West Town, Chicago Lawn, Englewood, Austin, South Shore, Roseland, West Ridge, Lincoln Park, Bridgeport, Chicago Loop, South Lawndale, Lakeview, and Irving Park. 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

0: there.
1: Here's a look at your weather forecast, powered by weatherology.com. Partly cloudy this afternoon, with daytime highs approaching 87. Winds out of the north, 8 to 15 miles per hour. Partly cloudy skies again tonight, lows level off around 65. 90 tomorrow. Mainly clear skies Wednesday, with highs in the low 90s. Chance for scattered storms Thursday. And that's your forecast. I'm meteorologist Paul Trombley.
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National Weather Service in Milwaukee-Sullivan has issued a severe thunderstorm warning for western Fond du Lac County and east central Wisconsin until 1:30 p.m. At 12:41 p.m., a severe thunderstorm was located 7 miles northeast of Rush Lake, or 9 miles east of Berlin, moving south at 40 miles an hour. Hazard, tennis ball-size hail and 70 miles an hour wind gusts. Source, trained weather spotters. Impact, people and animals outdoors will be injured. Expect hail damage to roofs, siding, windows, and vehicles. Expect considerable tree damage. Wind damage is also likely to mobile homes, roofs, and outbuildings. Locations impacted include Waupun, Ripon, Rosendale, Brandon, Alto, Fairwater, West Rosendale, and Lagoda. For your protection, move to an interior room on the lowest floor of a building

The National Weather Service in Chicago has issued a tornado warning for East Central Will County in northeastern Illinois, southeastern Cook County in northeastern Illinois, Central Lake County in northwestern Indiana, until 1:45 p.m. At 12:50 p.m., a severe thunderstorm capable of producing a tornado was located over Hazel Crest, or over Homewood, moving southeast at 35 miles per hour. Hazard, tornado. Source, radar indicated rotation. Impact, flying debris will be dangerous to those caught without shelter. Mobile homes will be damaged or destroyed. Damage to roofs, windows, and vehicles will occur. Tree damage is likely. This dangerous storm will be near Chicago Heights, Lansing, Harvey, Park Forest, Homewood, Steger, South Holland, Sauk Village, Flossmere, and Linwood around 12:55 p.m. Munster, Dyer, and Crete around 1 p.m. Shearville, Highland, Griffith, and St. John around 1:05 p.m. Other locations in the path of this tornadic thunderstorm include Merrillville, Crown Point, Cedar Lake, Winfield, and Lakes of the Four Seasons. Take cover now. Move to a basement or an interior room on the lowest floor of a sturdy building. Avoid windows. If you are outdoors, in a mobile home, or in a vehicle, move to the closest substantial shelter and protect yourself from flying debris.

the National Weather Service in Chicago has issued a tornado warning for southeastern Cook County in northeastern Illinois, northern Lake County in northwestern Indiana, until 1:45 p.m. At 12:55 p.m., a severe thunderstorm capable of producing a tornado was located over Harvey, moving east at 35 miles per hour. Hazard, tornado. Source, radar indicated rotation. Impact, flying debris will be dangerous to those caught without shelter. Mobile homes will be damaged or destroyed. Damage to roofs, windows, and vehicles will occur. Tree damage is likely. This dangerous storm will be near Chicago, Hammond, Calumet City, East Chicago, Lansing, Munster, Dalton, South Holland, South Deering, and Riverdale around 1 p.m. Whiting around 1:05 p.m. Gary around 1:10 p.m. Ohm zones, tornado warning. 10 and 12. Take cover now. Move to a basement or an interior room on the lowest floor of a sturdy building. Avoid windows. If you are outdoors, in a mobile home, or in a vehicle, move to the closest substantial shelter and protect yourself from flying debris.

The National Weather Service in Chicago has issued a tornado warning for southeastern Cook County in northeastern Illinois, northern Lake County in northwestern Indiana, until 1:45 p.m. At 12:55 p.m., a severe thunderstorm capable of producing a tornado was located over Harvey, moving east at 35 miles per hour. Hazard, tornado. Source, radar indicated rotation. Impact, flying debris will be dangerous to those caught without shelter. Mobile homes will be damaged or destroyed. Damage to roofs, windows, and vehicles will occur. Tree damage is likely. This dangerous storm will be near Chicago, Hammond, Calumet City, East Chicago, Lansing, Munster, Dalton, South Holland, South Deering, and Riverdale around 1 p.m. Whiting around 1:05 p.m. Gary around 1:10 p.m. Owned zones, tornado warning. 10 and 12. Take cover now. Move to a basement or an interior room on the lowest floor of a sturdy building. Avoid windows. If you are outdoors, in a mobile home, or in a vehicle, move to the closest substantial shelter and protect yourself from flying debris.

The following is a flash flood warning from the National Weather Service. The National Weather Service in Chicago has issued a flash flood warning for southeastern Cook County in northeastern Illinois, central Will County in northeastern Illinois, until 5 p.m. At 1:05 p.m., Doppler radar and automated rain gauges indicated thunderstorms producing rainfall rates of 1 to 2 inches per hour. Up to 2 inches of rain have fallen. Flash flooding is ongoing or expected to begin shortly. Hazard: flash flooding. Source: radar and automated gauges. Impact: rapid onset flooding of creeks, streams, drainage ditches, streets, underpasses, low-lying areas, and other poor drainage areas. Some locations that will experience flash flooding include Chicago, Joliet, Orland Park, Tinley Park, Oak Lawn, Calumet City, Woodridge, Chicago Heights, Roseland, Lansing, Oak Forest, Harvey, Lockport, New Lenox, Homer Glen, Blue Island, Dalton, Park Forest, Homewood, and Alsip. A flash flood warning means rapid onset flooding is imminent or may already be occurring. Persons along creeks, drainage ditches, and other waterways should take immediate precautions to protect life and property.

0: let's do that again.
1: Here's a look at your weather forecast, powered by weatherology.com. Partly cloudy this afternoon, with daytime highs approaching 87. Winds out of the north, 8 to 15 miles per hour. Partly cloudy skies again tonight, lows level off around 65. 90 tomorrow. Mainly clear skies Wednesday, with highs in the low 90s. Chance for scattered storms Thursday. And that's your forecast. I'm meteorologist Paul Frobley.

National Weather Service in Milwaukee Sullivan has issued a severe thunderstorm warning for Ozaukee County in southeastern Wisconsin, Washington County in southeastern Wisconsin, Dodge County in southeastern Wisconsin, until 2:30 p.m. At 1 p.m., severe thunderstorms were located along a line extending from near Ripon to 6 miles southeast of Fond du Lac to 10 miles north of Campbellsport, moving south at 40 miles an hour. These are destructive storms for Dodge, Washington, Ozaukee counties. Hazard, 80 miles an hour wind gusts and tennis ball size hail. Source, radar indicated. Impact, flying debris will be dangerous to those caught without shelter. Mobile homes will be heavily damaged. Expect considerable damage to roofs, windows, and vehicles. Extensive tree damage and power outages are likely. Locations impacted include West Bend, Watertown, Mequon, Beaver Dam, Hartford, Brown Deer, Grafton, Cedarburg, Waupun, Port Washington, Jackson, Mayville, Slinger, Soakville, Bayside, Kewaskum, Horicon, Themesville, Juneau, and Germantown. Other landmarks included are the following location: Horicon Marsh. Remain alert for a possible tornado. Tornadoes can develop quickly. If you spot a tornado, go at once into the basement or small central room in a sturdy structure. For your protection, move to an interior room on the lowest floor of a building.

The National Weather Service in Milwaukee-Sullivan has issued a tornado warning for western Fond du Lac County in east-central Wisconsin, northern Dodge County in southeastern Wisconsin, until 1:45 p.m. At 1:06 p.m., a severe thunderstorm capable of producing a tornado was located over Rosendale, or near Ripon, moving south at 30 miles an hour. Hazard, tornado and tennis ball size hail. Source, weather spotters reported funnel cloud. Impact, flying debris will be dangerous to those caught without shelter. Mobile homes will be damaged or destroyed. Damage to roofs, windows, and vehicles will occur. Tree damage is likely. This dangerous storm will be near Rosendale and Brandon around 1:10 p.m. Waupun and Oakfield around 1:15 p.m. Other locations impacted by this tornadic thunderstorm include Kokoski, El Dorado, Atwater, Oak Center, Brownsville, Burnett, Fairwater, Lagoda, Knowles, and South Beaver Dam. Other landmarks included are the following location: Hurricane Marsh. Take cover now. Move to a basement or an interior room on the lowest floor of a sturdy building. Avoid windows. If you are outdoors, in a mobile home, or in a vehicle, move to the closest substantial shelter and protect yourself from flying debris.

0: The National Weather Service in Chicago has issued a tornado warning for Porter County in northwestern Indiana until 2 p.m. At 1:19 p.m., severe thunderstorms capable of producing both tornadoes and extensive straight-line wind damage were located near Hobart, moving east at 40 miles per hour. Hazard, tornado. Source, radar indicated rotation. Impact, flying debris will be dangerous to those caught without shelter. Mobile homes will be damaged or destroyed. Damage to roofs, windows, and vehicles will occur. Tree damage is likely. These dangerous storms will be near Portage around 1:25 p.m. Valparaiso and South Haven around 1:30 p.m. Take cover now. Move to a basement or an interior room on the lowest floor of a sturdy building. Avoid windows. If you are outdoors, in a mobile home, or in a vehicle, move to the closest substantial shelter and protect yourself from flying debris.
1: Ahead.
2: Lo que estamos viviendo no es,
3: what we are living in is not a succession of isolated events. It is the most painful expression of a climate emergency that is making wildfires more voracious, heat waves more frequent, and as a result, our territory more vulnerable. This is no longer an exception. It is the new reality. Summers are becoming increasingly difficult, destructive, and deadly.
1: France is facing similar difficulties. Firefighters there say they're still not in control of an unprecedented wildfire that's spreading towards the southwestern city of Bordeaux. The Indian youth movement, behind huge protests that forced the education minister to resign, has warned that the demonstrations will resume unless those arrested are released soon. The Cockroach Junta Party said hundreds of students were still in detention and others were being harassed. Anbarasan Etirajan reports.
4: Representatives of the Cockroach Janta Party, an online youth movement, said the government had assured them that no punitive action would be taken against protesters who held rallies across India for more than a month, demanding the resignation of the education minister and reforms to the examination system. The continuing arrests and harassment of the participants, it said, were a complete breach of an agreement with the government to end the protests over the weekend. It has warned it will relaunch demonstrations if the demands are not met.
1: Britain's new Prime Minister Andy Burnham has met President Zelensky of Ukraine at a naval base in Portsmouth on the south coast of England, his first meeting with a foreign leader. Mr. Burnham said the visit sent a clear message that UK support for Ukraine would continue for as long as it took. The head of the International Football Federation has defended his conduct following criticism of various issues at the recent World Cup. Many critics question Gianni Infantino's leadership of FIFA and his relationship with Donald Trump. Nesta McGregor reports.
5: In a 15-slide post on Instagram, Gianni Infantino addressed those who he claimed were hiding behind pens, papers and screens. Restrictions to the movement of the Iranian team, visa issues, claims of political interference, high ticket prices and hydration breaks were just a handful of issues which courted bad publicity. Infantino, though, remains defiant, suggesting his critics should meditate, pray or watch a football match instead of spreading hate and false rumours.
1: You're listening to the World News from the BBC. President Trump has said he's not willing to give diplomacy with Iran much time and is prepared to go back to very strong military action. In an interview with the Axios news website, Mr. Trump said the US was in deep talks with Tehran, but diplomacy would either go fast or not at all. The United Nations says Venezuela's decision to withdraw from the International Criminal Court is gravely concerning and will reinforce impunity for human rights violations. The country's foreign minister announced it was pulling out last week over what it said was a geographical bias. Chad is the latest country to announce plans to leave the institution. Air raid sirens have been activated in southeastern Romania for the second time today, after a drone briefly entered the country's airspace this morning. Romania has expelled a Russian embassy employee in what it called a firm response to repeated Russian breaches of the country's airspace. With more, here's our Global Affairs reporter, Mimi Swaby.
6: Romania is one of several NATO members to have had drone incursions in recent months. Three drones crossed into Romanian airspace over the weekend, all alleged to be Russian, all shot down. Romania's foreign ministry said it had notified the Russian ambassador that it had expelled a Russian embassy employee, stating that they must leave within 5 days. The Romanian president, Nicolae Ciordan, described the incursions as unacceptable and intolerable. They came as Russia stepped up its attacks on Odessa, the Ukrainian city closest to Romania's border.
1: The German anatomist Günter von Hagen, sometimes known as Dr. Death, for preserving and displaying human bodies, has died. He was 81. Dr. von Hagen became famous for developing a technique called plastination, whereby the fluids and fat in donated human corpses are replaced with rubber or polymers, allowing them to be preserved and dissected in remarkable detail.

The National Weather Service in Chicago has issued a severe thunderstorm warning for southern Porter County in northwestern Indiana, northern Jasper County in northwestern Indiana until 2:15 p.m. At 1:25 p.m., a large severe thunderstorm was located over Crown Point, moving southeast at 40 miles per hour. This is a destructive storm for Lake of the Four Seasons, Valparaiso, Couts, Hebron, Wheatfield, and the Mott. Hazard, 80 miles per hour wind gusts. Source, radar indicated. Impact, flying debris will be dangerous to those caught without shelter. Mobile homes will be heavily damaged. Expect considerable damage to roofs, windows, and vehicles. Extensive tree damage and power outages are likely. Locations impacted include Valparaiso, Lamont, Hebron, Wheatfield, Lakes of the Four Seasons, Couts, Dunn's Bridge, Boone Grove, Malden, and Stoutsburg. For your protection, move to an interior room on the lowest floor of a building,

The National Weather Service in Milwaukee Sullivan has issued a severe thunderstorm warning for Fond du Lac County in east central Wisconsin, southern Sheboygan County in east central Wisconsin, until 2:15 p.m. At 1:24 p.m., a severe thunderstorm was located over Oakfield, or 8 miles east of Waupun, moving south at 20 miles an hour. This is a destructive storm for southern Fond du Lac and Sheboygan counties. Hazard, 80 miles an hour wind gusts and tennis ball size hail. Source, trained weather spotters. Impact, flying debris will be dangerous to those caught without shelter. Mobile homes will be heavily damaged. Expect considerable damage to roofs, windows, and vehicles. Extensive tree damage and power outages are likely. Locations impacted include Fond du Lac, Waupun, Ripon, North Fond du Lac, Mistburg, Cedar Grove, Campbellsport, Randon Lake, Oak, Southern Lake Winnebago, Tachita, Ashford, Lamartine, Byron, Eldorado, Alto, Eden, and Cascade. Remain alert for a possible tornado. Tornadoes can develop quickly from severe thunderstorms. If you spot a tornado, go at once into the basement or small central room in a sturdy structure. For your protection, move to an interior room on the lowest floor of a building.

0: National Weather Service has issued severe thunderstorm watch number 521, effective until 9 p.m. Eastern Daylight Time or 8 p.m. Central Daylight Time. This watch includes the following counties in Indiana: Carroll, Clinton, Howard, Tippecanoe, and Warren, and Vermilion, Illinois. Remember, a severe thunderstorm watch means the conditions are favorable for the development of severe weather, including large hail and damaging winds, in and close to the watch area. While severe weather may not be imminent, persons should remain alert for rapidly changing weather conditions and listen for later statements and possible warnings. Stay tuned to NOAA Weather Radio, commercial radio and television outlets, or internet sources for the latest severe weather information.
1: Here's a look at your weather forecast, powered by weatherology.com. Partly cloudy this afternoon with a high of 87. Winds out of the north, 8 to 15 miles per hour. Tonight, 64. A blend of clouds and sun again tomorrow. Highs level off around 89. Low 90s Wednesday, upper 80s Thursday, with a chance for scattered storms. And that's your forecast. I'm meteorologist Paul Fromblin.
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National Weather Service in Chicago has issued a severe thunderstorm warning for southern Newton County, northeastern Benton County, southern Jasper County until 2:30 p.m. Central Daylight Time or 3:30 p.m. Eastern Daylight Time. At 1:45 p.m. Central Daylight Time or 2:45 p.m. Eastern Daylight Time, severe thunderstorms were located along a line extending from near Wanata to near La Crosse to near Wheatfield to near Demet to near Lake Village to near Hopkins Park, moving southeast at 45 miles per hour. Expected hazards include 60 miles per hour wind gusts. This is a radar indicated threat. The following impacts are expected. Expect damage to roofs, siding, and trees. Locations impacted include Rensselaer, Remington, Morocco, Goodland, Brook, Hanging Grove, Collegeville, Mount Air, Forsman, Parr, and Bailey's Corner. For your protection, move to an interior room on the lowest floor of a building. Repeating, a severe thunderstorm warning has been issued until 3:30 p.m. Eastern Daylight Time or 2:30 p.m. Central Daylight Time for the following counties in Indiana, Benton, Jasper, and Newton.

following is a flash flood warning from the National Weather Service. The National Weather Service in Chicago has issued a flash flood warning for Lake, Indiana County in northwestern Indiana until 6 p.m. At 1:57 p.m., Doppler radar indicated thunderstorms producing heavy rain across the warned area. Between 1 and 2 inches of rain have fallen. Flash flooding is ongoing or expected to begin shortly. Hazard, flash flooding. Source, radar and automated gauges. Impact, rapid onset flooding of creeks, streams, drainage ditches, streets, underpasses, low-lying areas, and other poor drainage areas. Some locations that will experience flash flooding include Hammond, Gary, Portage, Merrillville, East Chicago, Shearville, Hobart, Crown Point, Highland, Munster, Cedar Lake, Lowell, Griffith, Dyer, St. John, Lake Station, Lakes of the Four Seasons, Whiting, Winfield, and New Chicago. A flash flood warning means rapid onset flooding is imminent or may already be occurring. Persons along creeks, drainage ditches, and other waterways should take immediate precautions to protect life and property.

Here's a look at your weather forecast, powered by weatherology.com. Partly cloudy this afternoon with a high of 87. Winds out of the north, 8 to 15 miles per hour. Tonight, 64. A blend of clouds and sun again tomorrow. Highs level off around 89. Low 90s Wednesday, upper 80s Thursday, with a chance for scattered storms. And that's your forecast. I'm meteorologist Paul Frombly. Reaching!

0: BBC News with Fiona MacDonald. Firefighters in Spain have been battling to contain some of the worst fires in Spain's recent history amid warnings of an intensifying heat wave that could exacerbate the situation. Temperatures in parts of the country are forecast to reach 40 degrees Celsius from Tuesday. France is facing similar difficulties. Speaking after a government crisis meeting, France's Interior Minister Laurent Nunez said the situation in that region remained unfavourable.
1: We currently have an unprecedented fire. It's a fire affecting the forests of southwestern France. It's what we call a convective fire. In fact, it has a life of its own. It takes advantage of the conditions and the density of these forests to have a completely erratic behaviour. It's autonomous. It feeds on itself. It spreads in all directions.
0: The Indian youth movement, behind huge protests that forced the education minister to resign, has warned that the demonstrations will resume unless those arrested are released soon. The cockroach junta party said hundreds of students in some states were still in detention and others were being harassed, which was a complete breach of an agreement with the government to end the protests. Britain's new Prime Minister Andy Burnham has met President Zelensky of Ukraine at a naval base in Portsmouth, his first meeting with a foreign leader. Mr. Burnham said the visit sent a clear message that UK support for Ukraine would continue and that Britain would stand with Kyiv for as long as it took.
2: Overall, it was a very warm meeting. I thought I would get on well with him, and I did. We got on very well indeed, and this is going to be a close partnership. I intend to visit soon, and we will build this, and we will work through the different issues that President Zelensky has, many of which we've gone into today.
0: President Trump has said he isn't willing to give diplomacy with Iran much time and is prepared to go back to very strong military action. In an interview with the Axios news website, Mr. Trump said the US was in deep talks with Tehran, but diplomacy would either go fast or not at all. Here's our White House correspondent, Bernd de Busman.
3: As of now, there's no confirmation that any sort of direct talks are happening. The only talks that are confirmed are between Iran and Oman over the future of the Strait of Hormuz. In the past, the White House has explained this discrepancy by saying that the Iranian government is doing one thing in private and saying another thing in public. But as of now, there's really no indication that there's any sort of direct talks. And when those do take place, there's, of course, still very serious issues about the future of the Strait of Hormuz, for example, and whether Iran will have any sort of control over it that the White House sees as kind of a non-starter.
0: That was the White House correspondent, Bernd de Busman. You're listening to the latest world news from the BBC. At least 30 deaths have so far been confirmed in northern Nigeria after gunmen attacked a village in Kaduna State. Residents said the attack happened in the Kauru district late on Sunday. The gunmen went from house to house opening fire as people were sleeping. Several homes were set ablaze. A local preacher says most of those killed were children. Air raid sirens have been activated in southeastern Romania for the second time today after a drone briefly entered the country's airspace this morning. Romania has expelled a Russian embassy employee in what it called a firm response to repeated Russian breaches of the country's airspace. The head of football's world governing body, FIFA, has defended his conduct following criticism of various issues at the recent World Cup. In a 15-page social media post, Gianni Infantino said critics of the tournament had missed the joy and togetherness experienced by millions of fans. Mr. Infantino's governance and his close relationship with Donald Trump have come under close scrutiny. The French beaches used for the Second World War D-Day landings have been named a UNESCO World Heritage Site. The UN said the five beaches in Normandy formed an exceptional cultural landscape shaped by both the events of 1944 and their enduring remembrance. The assault marked a crucial turning point in the fight against Nazi Germany and the liberation of Western Europe. Dr. Kate Viger said the beaches had come to signify unity rather than conflict.
4: They originally thought of them as symbols of division, you know, where something bad happened, people were against one another. They're now saying that the way that the sites have developed, the way we're looking at them, bears a message of freedom, peace and unity among the nations. And I guess that's reflected in the numbers of people who visit these sites from all over the world.
0: BBC News.

The National Weather Service in Milwaukee-Sullivan has issued a severe thunderstorm warning for southern Washington County in southeastern Wisconsin, Dodge County in southeastern Wisconsin, until 3:15 p.m. At 2:26 p.m., a severe thunderstorm was located near Hartford, moving southeast at 40 miles an hour. Hazard, ping pong ball size hail and 60 miles an hour wind gusts. Source, radar indicated. Impact, people and animals outdoors will be injured. Expect hail damage to roofs, siding, windows, and vehicles. Expect wind damage to roofs, siding, and trees. Locations impacted include Menominee Falls, Watertown, Beaver Dam, Hartford, Jackson, Mayville, Slinger, Horicon, Juneau, Germantown, Hustisford, Iron Ridge, Burnett, Richfield, Addison, Ashupun, Rubicon, Lebanon, Fox Lake, and Woodland. Remain alert for a possible tornado. Tornadoes can develop quickly. If you spot a tornado, go at once into the basement or small central room in a sturdy structure. 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

here's a look at your weather forecast, powered by weatherology.com. Sunshine mixed with clouds at times this afternoon, with highs around 87. North winds 5 to 10 miles per hour. Tonight, 64. Highs around 89 tomorrow. Mainly clear Wednesday, with highs in the low 90s. Chance for scattered thunderstorms Thursday. And that's your forecast. I'm meteorologist Paul Frombly.

The National Weather Service in Milwaukee Sullivan has issued a Jefferson County in southeastern Wisconsin until 3:15 p.m. At 2:34 p.m., a severe thunderstorm was located near Lac La Belle, or near Watertown, moving south at 40 miles an hour. Hazard, tennis ball size hail and 70 miles an hour wind gusts. Source, radar indicated. Impact, people and animals outdoors will be injured. Expect hail damage to roofs, siding, windows, and vehicles. Expect considerable tree damage. Wind damage is also likely to mobile homes, roofs, and outbuildings. Locations impacted include Watertown, Whitewater, Fort Atkinson, Jefferson, Johnson Creek, Palmyra, Oxonia, Rome, Hebron, Sullivan, Pipersville, Helenville, National Weather Service Milwaukee Sullivan, and Lake Lac La Belle. For your protection, move to an interior room on the lowest floor of a building,

Here's a look at your weather forecast, powered by weatherology.com. Sunshine mixed with clouds at times this afternoon, with highs around 87. North winds 5 to 10 miles per hour. Tonight, 64. Highs around 89 tomorrow. Mainly clear Wednesday, with highs in the low 90s. Chance for scattered thunderstorms Thursday. And that's your forecast. I'm meteorologist Paul Trombley.

the National Weather Service in Chicago has issued a tornado warning for eastern Kendall County in northeastern Illinois, west central Will County in northeastern Illinois, until 4 p.m. At 3:13 p.m., a severe thunderstorm capable of producing a tornado was located over Yorkville, moving southeast at 30 miles per hour. Hazard, tornado. Source, radar indicated rotation. Impact, flying debris will be dangerous to those caught without shelter. Mobile homes will be damaged or destroyed. Damage to roofs, windows, and vehicles will occur. Tree damage is likely. This dangerous storm will be near Plainfield and Oswego around 3:20 p.m. Joliet around 3:25 p.m. Shorewood around 3:30 p.m. Other locations in the path of this tornadic thunderstorm include Crest Hill. Take cover now. Move to a basement or an interior room on the lowest floor of a sturdy building. Avoid windows. If you are outdoors, in a mobile home, or in a vehicle, move to the closest substantial shelter and protect yourself from flying debris.

National Weather Service in Indianapolis has issued a severe thunderstorm warning for southeastern Carroll County, northeastern Clinton County, Howard County, northern Tipton County, until 5:15 p.m. Eastern Daylight Time. At 4:17 p.m. Eastern Daylight Time, severe thunderstorms were located along a line extending from near Bunker Hill to near Grissom Air Force Base to 8 miles south of Walton, moving southeast at 40 miles per hour. Expected hazards include 60 miles per hour wind gusts and quarter-size hail. This is a radar-indicated threat. The following impacts are expected. Hail damage to vehicles is expected. Expect wind damage to roofs, siding, and trees. Locations impacted include Kokomo, Tipton, Windfall, Greentown, Rushaville, Sharpsville, Burlington, and Indian Heights. For your protection, move to an interior room on the lowest floor of a building. Repeating, a severe thunderstorm warning has been issued until 5:15 p.m. Eastern Daylight Time for the following counties in Indiana, Carroll, Clinton, Howard, and Tipton.

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1: BBC News with Fiona MacDonald. The French President Emmanuel Macron has promised to commit every available resource to fight raging wildfires, saying the crisis was the most severe to face France since the Second World War. On a visit to the worst-hit region around Bordeaux, Mr Macron stressed that the priority was to save lives. He said France would draw lessons, including on the need to replant a different kind of forest due to changes brought about by climate change.
2: Doubtless, tomorrow will be more complicated than today. We will win this battle together. We'll commit every possible resource, adapt to changing needs, and continue to innovate alongside you to win that battle. The priority is, of course, saving lives. So when we need to relocate to save lives, we relocate. When we need to sacrifice forest or sometimes property to save lives, we do it.
1: Firefighters in Spain have also been battling to contain some of the worst fires in Spain's recent history, amid warnings of an intensifying heatwave that could exacerbate the situation. Temperatures in parts of the country are forecast to reach 40 degrees Celsius from Tuesday. Britain's new Prime Minister, Andy Burnham, has met President Zelensky of Ukraine at a naval base in Portsmouth, his first meeting with a foreign leader since taking office last week. Mr Burnham said the visit sent a clear message that UK support for Ukraine would continue.
3: Overall, it was a very warm meeting. I thought I would get on well with him, and I did. We got on very well indeed, and this is going to be a close partnership. I intend to visit soon, and we will build this, and we will work through the different issues that President Zelensky has, many of which we've gone into today.
1: President Trump has said he isn't willing to give diplomacy with Iran much time and is prepared to go back to very strong military action. In an interview with the Axios news site, Mr. Trump said the US was in deep...

0: National Weather Service in northern Indiana has issued a severe thunderstorm warning for Wabash County, Indiana, Grant County in central Indiana, Huntington County in northeastern Indiana, southeastern Cass County, Indiana, southern Miami County, Indiana, until 5:15 p.m. Eastern Daylight Time. At 4:22 p.m. Eastern Daylight Time, severe thunderstorms were located along the line extending from near North Manchester to near Wabash to near Kokomo to 14 miles south of Walton, moving southeast at 35 miles per hour. Hazard, 60 miles per hour wind gusts. Source, radar indicated. Impact, expects damage to roofs, siding, and trees. Locations impacted include Marion, Huntington, Peru, Wabash, North Manchester, Gas City, Fairmount, Grissom Air Force Base, Jonesboro, Sweetser, Andrews, Swayze, Bunker Hill, La Fountain, Van Buren, Lincoln, Sims, Galveston, Miami, and Converse. This includes Interstate 69 in Indiana between mile markers 260 and 277. Repeating, a severe thunderstorm warning has been issued until 5:15 p.m. Eastern Daylight Time for the following counties in Indiana, Grant, Huntington, Miami, and Wabash.
1: Before President Trump's return to office in January 2025. The French beaches used for the Second World War D-Day landings have been named a UNESCO World Heritage Site. The UN said the five beaches in Normandy formed an exceptional cultural landscape shaped by both the events of 1944 and their enduring remembrance. More than 150,000 Allied troops took part in the Normandy landings. The assault marked a crucial turning point in the liberation of Western Europe. It's unusual for the UN's cultural organisation to award World Heritage status to a former battleground. The Second World War historian Kate Vigers considers.
2: Their numbers are dwindling massively now. We're talking dozens rather than thousands. I think the veterans will feel that this is a really important thing. There's going to be no more development in the area. Nothing can spring up now. These beaches will be preserved as a site of history and peace and commemoration.
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The following is a flash flood warning from the National Weather Service. The National Weather Service in Chicago has issued a flash flood warning for northeastern Kendall County in northeastern Illinois, northwestern Will County in northeastern Illinois, until 6:45 p.m. At 3:36 p.m., Doppler radar indicated thunderstorms producing rainfall rates of 1 to 3 inches per hour. Up to 1.5 inches has fallen from this storm over the last 30 minutes near Plainfield and Oswego. Flash flooding is expected to begin shortly. Hazard, flash flooding. Source, radar. Impact, rapid onset flooding of creeks, streams, drainage ditches, streets, underpasses, low-lying areas, and other poor drainage areas. Some locations that will experience flash flooding include Joliet, Bolingbrook, Romeoville, Plainfield, Oswego, Lockport, New Lenox, Homer Glen, Mokena, Frankfort, Shanahan, Minooka, Crest Hill, Shorewood, Manhattan, Ingalls Park, Elwood, Preston Heights. A flash flood warning means rapid onset flooding is imminent or may already be occurring. Persons along creeks, drainage ditches, and other waterways should take immediate precautions to protect life and property.

here's a look at your weather forecast, powered by weatherology.com. 87 this afternoon under partly cloudy skies, winds out of the north, 5 to 10 miles per hour. Partly cloudy skies tonight.

The National Weather Service in Indianapolis has issued a severe thunderstorm warning for southeastern Clinton County, northeastern Boone County, northern Hamilton County, southern Tipton County until 5:45 p.m. Eastern Daylight Time. At 4:39 p.m. Eastern Daylight Time, a severe thunderstorm was located 11 miles east of Frankfort, moving southeast at 30 miles per hour. Expected hazards include 60 miles per hour wind gusts and quarter-size hail. This is a radar-indicated threat. The following impacts are expected. Hail damage to vehicles is expected. Expect wind damage to roofs, siding, and trees. Locations impacted include Noblesville, Tipton, Cicero, Sheridan, Arcadia, Kirkland, Atlanta, Campton, and Morse Reservoir. For your protection, move to an interior room on the lowest floor of a building. Repeating, a severe thunderstorm warning has been issued until 5:45 p.m. Eastern Daylight Time for the following counties in Indiana, Boone, Clinton, Hamilton, and Tipton.

This is a severe thunderstorm watch. Severe thunderstorm watch number 520 remains in effect until 8 p.m. Eastern Daylight Time, and now includes the following counties in Indiana: Adams, Blackford, Grant, Jay, and Wells. Remember, a severe thunderstorm watch means the conditions are favorable for the development of severe weather, including large hail and damaging wind, in and close to the watch area. While severe weather may not be imminent, persons should remain alert for rapidly changing weather conditions and listen for later statements and possible warnings. Stay tuned to NOAA Weather Radio, commercial radio and television outlets, or internet sources for the latest severe weather information.

National Weather Service in northern Indiana has issued a tornado warning for Central Grant County, Blackford County, until 5:15 p.m. Eastern Daylight Time. At 4:36 p.m. Eastern Daylight Time, a severe thunderstorm capable of producing a tornado was located over Marion, moving southeast at 40 miles per hour. Expected hazards include tornado. This is a radar-indicated threat. The following impacts are expected. Flying debris will be dangerous to those caught. Homes will be damaged or destroyed. Damage to roofs, windows, and vehicles will occur. Tree damage is likely. This dangerous storm will be near Marion, Gas City, and Jonesboro around 4:40 p.m. Eastern Daylight Time. Upland around 4:50 p.m. Eastern Daylight Time. Hartford City around 5 p.m. Eastern Daylight Time. Other locations impacted by this tornadic thunderstorm include Shamrock Lakes, Home Corner, Roseburg, Fenton, Roll, Arcana, Lakewood, Mill Grove, Herbst, and Fowlerton. This includes Interstate 69 in Indiana between mile markers 254 and 266. Take cover now. Move to a basement or an interior room on the lowest floor of a sturdy building. Avoid windows. If you are outdoors, in a mobile home, or in a vehicle, move to the closest substantial shelter and protect yourself from flying debris. Repeating, a tornado warning has been issued until 5:15 p.m. Eastern Daylight Time for the following counties in Indiana, Blackford, and Grant.

National Weather Service in Lincoln has issued a severe thunderstorm warning for East Central Menard County, Southwestern Logan County, Northeastern Sangamon County, until 4:45 p.m. At 3:58 p.m., a severe thunderstorm was located over Middletown, or 10 miles southeast of Mason City, moving southeast at 40 miles per hour. Expected hazards include 60 miles per hour wind gusts and nickel-size hail. This is a radar-indicated threat. The following impacts are expected. Expect damage to roofs, siding, and trees. This severe thunderstorm will be near Elkhart around 4:05 p.m. Williamsville around 4:10 p.m. Cornland around 4:15 p.m. Other locations in the path of this severe thunderstorm include Buffalo and Mechanicsburg. This includes the following highways: Interstate 55 between mile markers 106 and 121. Interstate 72 between mile markers 108 and 118.

National Weather Service in Indianapolis has issued a severe thunderstorm warning for Madison County, Delaware County, until 6 p.m. Eastern Daylight Time. At 4:42 p.m. Eastern Daylight Time, severe thunderstorms were located along a line extending from near Marion to near Fairmount to 6 miles east of Windfall, moving southeast at 50 miles per hour. Expected hazards include 60 miles per hour wind gusts and quarter-size hail. This is a radar-indicated threat. The following impacts are expected. Hail damage to vehicles is expected. Expect wind damage to roofs, siding, and trees. Locations impacted include Muncie, Anderson, Elwood, Alexandria, Yorktown, Chesterfield, Albany, LaPel, Edgewood, Franklin, Eaton, Daleville, Summitville, Gaston, Selma, Orestes, Woodlawn Heights, Country Club Heights, River Forest, and Ball State University. This includes Interstate 69 between mile markers 226 and 252. For your protection, move to an interior room on the lowest floor of a building. Repeating, a severe thunderstorm warning has been issued until 6 p.m. Eastern Daylight Time for the following counties in Indiana, Delaware, and Madison.

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1: Here's a look at your weather forecast, powered by weatherology.com. 87 this afternoon, under partly cloudy skies, winds out of the north, 5 to 10 miles per hour. Partly cloudy skies tonight, 64. Partly cloudy tomorrow, highs level off around 89. Daytime highs approaching 92, Wednesday, under mainly sunny skies. 90, Thursday, chance for scattered thunderstorms. And that's your forecast. I'm meteorologist Paul Frombley.

The National Weather Service in Chicago has issued a severe thunderstorm warning for eastern DuPage County in northeastern Illinois, Cook County in northeastern Illinois, until 5:30 p.m. At 4:08 p.m., a severe thunderstorm was located over Deerfield, or over Highland Park, and extending in a line over Lake Michigan, moving south at 30 miles per hour. Hazard, 60 miles per hour wind gusts. Source, radar indicated. Impact, expects damage to roofs, siding, and trees. Locations impacted include Chicago, Cicero, Arlington Heights, Evanston, Palatine, Skokie, Des Plaines, Orland Park, Oak Lawn, Berwyn, Mount Prospect, Oak Park, Downers Grove, Glenview, Elmhurst, Lombard, Buffalo Grove, O'Hare Airport, Wheeling, Park Ridge, Addison, Northbrook, Elk Grove Village, Woodridge, at Niles. For your protection, move to an interior room on the lowest floor of a building,

The National Weather Service has issued a severe thunderstorm watch, effective until midnight Tuesday. This watch includes the following counties in Ohio: Mercer and Shelby. Remember, a severe thunderstorm watch means the conditions are favorable for the development of severe weather, including large hail and damaging winds, in and close to the watch area. While severe weather may not be imminent, persons should remain alert for rapidly changing weather conditions and listen for later statements and possible warnings. Stay tuned to NOAA Weather Radio, commercial radio and television outlets, or internet sources for the latest severe weather information.

The National Weather Service has issued a severe thunderstorm watch, effective until midnight Tuesday. This watch includes the following counties in Ohio: Champaign, Clark, and Greene. Remember, a severe thunderstorm watch means the conditions are favorable for the development of severe weather, including large hail and damaging winds, in and close to the watch area. While severe weather may not be imminent, persons should remain alert for rapidly changing weather conditions and listen for later statements and possible warnings. Stay tuned to NOAA Weather Radio, commercial radio and television outlets, or internet sources for the latest severe weather information.

0: National Weather Service in Chicago has issued a severe thunderstorm warning for Porter County in northwestern Indiana, Lake County in northwestern Indiana, until 5:30 p.m. At 4:19 p.m., severe thunderstorms were located along a line extending from 10 miles east of Uptown to 11 miles east of Navy Pier to 14 miles northeast of South Shore to 12 miles northwest of Beverly Shores to 8 miles north of Long Beach to near Bridgman, moving south at 35 miles per hour. Hazard, 60 miles per hour wind gusts and quarter-size hail. Source, radar indicated. Impact, hail damage to vehicles is expected. Expect wind damage to roofs, siding, and trees. Locations impacted include Hammond, Gary, Portage, Merrillville, Valparaiso, East Chicago, Schererville, Hobart, Crown Point, Highland, Munster, Chesterton, Cedar Lake, Lowell, Hebron, Griffith, Dyer, St. John, Lake Station, Lakes of the Four Seasons, South Haven, Whiting, Porter, Winfield, and New Chicago. For your protection, move to an interior room on the lowest floor of a building.
1: Huge protests that forced the education minister to resign has warned that the demonstrations will resume unless those arrested are released soon. The Cockroach Junta Party said hundreds of students in some states were still in detention and others were being harassed. Anbarasa Nitarajan reports.
2: Representatives of the Cockroach Janta Party, an online youth movement, said the government had assured them that no punitive action would be taken against protesters who held rallies across India for more than a month, demanding the resignation of the education minister and reforms to the examination system. The continuing arrests and harassment of the participants, it said, were a complete breach of an agreement with the government to end the protests over the weekend. The youth movement has urged the government to release the text of the written agreement by Tuesday.
1: Britain's new Prime Minister Andy Burnham has met President Zelensky of Ukraine at a naval base in Portsmouth, his first meeting with a foreign leader. Mr. Burnham said the visit sent a clear message that UK support for Ukraine would continue and that Britain would stand with Kiev for as long as it took. This is the latest world news from the BBC in London. The UN body fighting AIDS says the world risks a resurgence of the HIV epidemic after global funding was cut by nearly a fifth last year. In a report to mark the opening of an international AIDS conference in Brazil, UNAIDS said funding fell to around $7 billion, its lowest in nearly two decades. It warned that political and financial upheaval threatened decades of hard-fought gains against the condition. The director of the International Monetary Fund has praised Argentina's improved economic standing since President Javier Milei took office in 2023. On a visit to Buenos Aires, Kristalina Georgieva said Argentina was in a much stronger position and didn't need additional funds. But she acknowledged measures were needed to achieve balanced growth, in particular creating more jobs. Chad has become the latest country to announce plans to withdraw from the International Criminal Court, citing what it called its limited and uneven effectiveness and focus on Africa. One of the 13 investigations launched by the court since it came into force, nine concern African states. Separately, UN has said that Venezuela's decision to withdraw is gravely concerning. The French beaches used for the Second World War D-Day landings have been named a UNESCO World Heritage Site. The Normandy assault marked a crucial turning point in the fight against Nazi Germany. Here's Electra Naismith.
3: It's unusual for UNESCO to award World Heritage status to a former battleground. The UN's cultural body said the 80-kilometre expanse formed an exceptional cultural landscape shaped by both the events of 1944 and their enduring remembrance. More than 150,000 Allied troops landed on the Normandy beaches, known by their code names Utah, Omaha, Gold, Juno and Sword. More than 9,000 were killed or wounded.
1: That report from Electra Naismith. BBC News.

National Weather Service in Milwaukee Sullivan has issued a severe thunderstorm warning for southeastern Waukesha County in southeastern Wisconsin until 4:45 p.m. At 4:05 p.m., a severe thunderstorm was located near Waukesha, moving southeast at 20 miles an hour. Hazard, quarter-size hail. Source, radar indicated. Impact, damage to vehicles is expected. Locations impacted include Waukesha, New Berlin, Muskego, Pewaukee, Heartland, Muckwanago, Delafield, Wind Lake, Vernon, Big Bend, and watermarks included are the following location: Pewaukee Lake. For your protection, move to an interior room on the lowest floor of a building.

Weather Service in Wilmington has issued a severe thunderstorm warning for Wayne County, Northern Union County, Indiana, Northern Fayette County, Indiana, Northwestern Preble County, Dark County, until 6:30 p.m. At 5:27 p.m., severe thunderstorms were located along a line extending from 6 miles northwest of Winchester to near Newcastle, moving southeast at 35 miles an hour. Hazard, 60 miles an hour wind gusts. Source, radar indicated. Impact, expect damage to trees and power lines. Locations impacted include Richmond, Connersville, Greenville, Centerville, Cambridge City, Arcanum, Hagerstown, Union City, New Paris, Ansonia, New Madison, Fountain City, Dublin, Franklin, Waterloo, Abington, Wayne Lakes, Eldorado, Milton, and West Manchester. This includes the following interstates: I-70 in Indiana between mile markers 134 and 156, I-70 in Ohio between mile markers 0 and 11,

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0: Here's a look at your weather forecast, powered by weatherology.com. 87 this afternoon under partly cloudy skies, northerly winds 5 to 10 miles per hour. Partly cloudy skies again tonight, 64. Tomorrow, highs around 89. Mainly clear Wednesday with highs in the low 90s. Chance for scattered thunderstorms Thursday. And that's your forecast. I'm meteorologist Paul Trombley.
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The National Weather Service in Chicago has issued a severe thunderstorm warning for Will County in northeastern Illinois, South Central DuPage County in northeastern Illinois, southeastern Cook County in northeastern Illinois, until 6 p.m. At 4:53 p.m., severe thunderstorms were located along a line extending from Westmont to Indian Head Park to Midway Airport to Northerly Island, moving south at 40 miles per hour. Hazard, 60 miles per hour wind gusts and half-dollar size hail. Source, radar indicated. Impact, hail damage to vehicles is expected. Expect wind damage to roofs, siding, and trees. Locations impacted include Joliet, Bolingbrook, Orland Park, Tinley Park, Downers Grove, Romeoville, Calumet City, Woodridge, Chicago Heights, Lansing, Oak Forest, Harvey, Lockport, New Lenox, Homer Glen, Blue Island, Dalton, Park Forest, Homewood, Madison, Mokena, Frankfort, Steger, Peotown, and Lyle. For your protection, move to an interior room on the lowest floor of a building.

National Weather Service in Wilmington has issued a severe thunderstorm warning for southern Shelby County, northeastern Preble County, southeastern Dark County, northern Montgomery County, Miami County, until 7 p.m. At 5:57 p.m., severe thunderstorms were located along a line extending from Ansonia to New Paris, moving east at 40 miles an hour. Hazard, 60 miles an hour wind gusts. Source, radar indicated. Impact, expects damage to trees and power lines. Locations impacted include Dayton, Tuber Heights, Troy, Trotwood, Piqua, Vandalia, Englewood, Tip City, Eaton, West Milton, Versailles, Covington, Bradford, Lewisburg, Pleasant Hill, Brown, Riverside, Clayton, Union, and Brookville. This includes the following interstates: I-70 in Ohio between mile markers 11 and 40, I-75 in Ohio between mile markers 54 and 87,

Here's a look at your weather forecast, powered by weatherology.com. Lows around 64 tonight under partly cloudy skies. North winds around 5 miles per hour. 89 tomorrow, partly cloudy skies. Partly cloudy again tomorrow night, 66. High of 92 Wednesday under mainly sunny skies. 90 Thursday, chance for scattered thunderstorms. And that's your forecast. I'm meteorologist Paul Trombley.

National Weather Service in Chicago has issued a severe thunderstorm warning for southeastern Iroquois County and east central Illinois, western Benton County, until 6:30 p.m. Central Daylight Time or 7:30 p.m. Eastern Daylight Time. At 5:14 p.m. Central Daylight Time or 6:14 p.m. Eastern Daylight Time, a severe thunderstorm was located near Martinton or near Wauseka, moving southeast at 30 miles per hour. Expected hazards include tennis ball size hail and 70 miles per hour wind gusts. This is a radar indicated threat. The following impacts are expected. People and animals outdoors will be injured. Expect hail damage to roofs, siding, windows, and vehicles. Expect considerable tree damage. Wind damage is also likely to mobile homes, roofs, and outbuildings. Locations impacted include Milford, Cessna Park, Boswell, Stockland, Woodland, Wellington, Ambia, Dunnington, and Claytonville. For your protection, move to an interior room on the lowest floor of a building. Repeating, a severe thunderstorm warning has been issued until 7:30 p.m. Eastern Daylight Time or 6:30 p.m. Central Daylight Time for the following county: Benton, Indiana, and Iroquois, Illinois.

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3: We're up all night to get lucky. 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

National Weather Service in Wilmington has issued a severe thunderstorm warning for northeastern Franklin County, southeastern Wayne County, Union County, Indiana, east central Fayette County, Indiana, Preble County, northwestern Butler County, until 7:15 p.m. At 6:22 p.m., a severe thunderstorm was located near Centerville, moving southeast at 40 miles an hour. Hazard, 60 miles an hour wind gusts. Source, radar indicated. Impact, expect damage to trees and power lines. Locations impacted include Richmond, Oxford, Eaton, Centerville, Liberty, Camden, West Alexandria, Gratis, 7 Mile, West College Corner, Dartown, Salem, Waterloo, Abington, Brownsville, College Corner, Somerville, West Elkton, Boston, and Richmond Municipal Airport.

Weather Service in Lincoln has issued a severe thunderstorm warning for northeastern Edgar County, southern Vermilion County, until 6 p.m. At 5:17 p.m., a severe thunderstorm was located over Fairmount, or 13 miles southwest of Danville, moving southeast at 45 miles per hour. Expected hazards include 60 miles per hour wind gusts and nickel-sized hail. This is a radar-indicated threat. The following impacts are expected. Expect damage to roofs, siding, and trees. This severe thunderstorm will be near Fairmount around 5:20 p.m. Ridge Farm around 5:30 p.m. This includes Interstate 74 between mile markers 201 and 206.

The National Weather Service in Chicago has issued a severe thunderstorm warning for southeastern DuPage County in northeastern Illinois, central Cook County in northeastern Illinois, until 5:45 p.m. At 5:28 p.m., severe thunderstorms were located along a line extending from Darien to near Willow Springs to Flossmere to Linwood, moving south at 35 miles per hour. Hazard, 60 miles per hour wind gusts and quarter-size hail. Source, radar indicated. Impact, hail damage to vehicles is expected. Expect wind damage to roofs, siding, and trees. Locations impacted include Downers Grove, Woodridge, Alsip, Palos Hills, Hinsdale, Lamont, LaGrange, Justice, Burridge, Westmont, Darien, Bridgeview, Chicago Ridge, Hickory Hills, Western Springs, Palos Heights, Crestwood, Worth, Willowbrook, Clarendon Hills, Countryside, Willow Springs, Indian Head Park, Hodgkins, and Palos Park. 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

Here's a look at your weather forecast, powered by weatherology.com. 64 tonight under partly cloudy skies, north winds around 5 miles per hour. A mix of clouds and sun again tomorrow, 89. Partly cloudy again tomorrow night, 66. Mainly sunny skies and calm Wednesday with highs around 92. 90, chance for scattered thunderstorms Thursday. And that's your forecast. I'm meteorologist Paul Trombley.

The National Weather Service in Wilmington has issued a severe thunderstorm warning for northeastern Butler County, Warren County, northwestern Clinton County, southwestern Greene County, southeastern Montgomery County, until 7:30 p.m. At 6:50 p.m., a severe thunderstorm was located over Carlisle, moving east at 40 miles an hour. Hazard, 60 miles an hour wind gusts. Source, radar indicated. Impact, expect damage to trees and power lines. Locations impacted include Kettering, Middletown, Beaver Creek, Xenia, Miamisburg, Lebanon, Springboro, Monroe, Franklin, Bellbrook, Moraine, Carlisle, Oakwood, West Carrollton, Waynesville, Marl, Hunter, Germantown, South Lebanon, and Clarksville. This includes the following interstates: I-71 in Ohio between mile markers 28 and 52, I-75 in Ohio between mile markers 30 and 49,

National Weather Service in Aberdeen has issued a severe thunderstorm warning for Jones County in central South Dakota, southwestern Stanley County in central South Dakota, until 6:45 p.m. Central Daylight Time or 5:45 p.m. Mountain Daylight Time. At 5:44 p.m. Central Daylight Time or 4:44 p.m. Mountain Daylight Time, severe thunderstorms were located along a line from near Brown Church to 33 miles southwest of Elkton, or along a line from 38 miles northwest of Murdo to 40 miles southwest of Murdo, moving east at 35 miles per hour. Hazard, 60 miles per hour wind gusts and small hail. Source, radar indicated. Impact, expects damage to roofs, siding, and trees. This severe thunderstorm will be near Bunker around 5:45 p.m. Central Daylight Time. Kappa and Brown Church around 5:50 p.m. Central Daylight Time. Hayes around 5:55 p.m. Central Daylight Time. Oakland around 6:05 p.m. Central Daylight Time. Van Meter around 6:15 p.m. Central Daylight Time. Seek shelter inside a well-built structure and stay away from windows. These storms are capable of producing damaging winds. Repeating, a severe thunderstorm warning has been issued until 6:45 p.m. Central Daylight Time for the following counties in South Dakota, Jones and Stanley.

Here's a look at your weather forecast, powered by weatherology.com. 64 tonight, under partly cloudy skies, north winds around 5 miles per hour. A mix of clouds and sun again tomorrow, 89. Partly cloudy again tomorrow night, 66. Mainly sunny skies and calm Wednesday, with highs around 92. 90, chance for scattered thunderstorms Thursday. And that's your forecast. I'm meteorologist Paul Frombly.

Wilmington has issued a severe thunderstorm warning for Northern Kenton County, Northern Campbell County, Hamilton County, Southeastern Butler County, Claremont County, Northwestern Brown County, Southern Warren County, Clinton County, Western Highland County in South Central Ohio, until 8 p.m. At 7:13 p.m., a severe thunderstorm was located over Loveland, moving southeast at 55 miles an hour. Hazard, 60 miles an hour wind gusts. Source, radar indicated. Impact, expect damage to trees and power lines. Locations impacted include Cincinnati, Hamilton, Fairfield, Covington, Mason, Lebanon, Norwood, Forest Park, Erlanger, Fort Thomas, Newport, Sharonville, Wilmington, Monroe, Blue Ash, Loveland, Springdale, Redding, Montgomery, and Harrison. This includes the following interstates: I-71 in Ohio between mile marker 0 and 29, I-74 in Ohio between mile markers 7 and 19, I-75 in Kentucky between mile markers 184 and 191, I-75 in Ohio between mile marker 0 and 27,

Weather Service in Indianapolis has issued a severe thunderstorm warning for Western Warren County until 8:15 p.m. Eastern Daylight Time. At 7:11 p.m. Eastern Daylight Time, a severe thunderstorm was located over Hoopston, moving southeast at 30 miles per hour. Expected hazards include 60 miles per hour wind gusts and half-dollar-size hail. This is a radar-indicated threat. The following impacts are expected. Hail damage to vehicles is expected. Expect wind damage to roofs, siding, and trees. Locations impacted include State Line City, Foster, Cab, and Pence. For your protection, move to an interior room on the lowest floor of a building. Torrential rainfall is occurring with this storm and may lead to flash flooding. Do not drive your vehicle through flooded roadways. Repeating, a severe thunderstorm warning has been issued until 8:15 p.m. Eastern Daylight Time for the following county: Warren, Indiana,

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Service in Lincoln has issued a severe thunderstorm warning for Edgar County, northeastern Clark County, until 7:15 p.m. At 6:13 p.m., a severe thunderstorm was located near Hume, or 11 miles northwest of Paris, moving southeast at 35 miles per hour. Expected hazards include 60 miles per hour wind gusts and quarter-size hail. This is a radar-indicated threat. The following impacts are expected. Hail damage to vehicles is expected. Expect wind damage to roofs, siding, and trees. This severe thunderstorm will be near Edgar County Airport around 6:20 p.m. Paris around 6:25 p.m. Other locations in the path of a severe thunderstorm include Vermilion. This includes Interstate 70 between mile markers 139 and 154. This also includes Lincoln Trail State Park,

Here's a look at your weather forecast, powered by weatherology.com. 64 tonight under partly cloudy skies, north winds around 5 miles per hour. Partly cloudy skies tomorrow, high temperatures reach up to 89. Lows around 66, tomorrow night, partly cloudy skies. Mainly clear skies Wednesday with highs in the low 90s, chance for scattered thunderstorms Thursday. And that's your forecast. I'm meteorologist Paul Frombly.

The National Weather Service has issued a severe thunderstorm watch, effective until 2 a.m. Tuesday. This watch includes the following counties in Kentucky: Franklin, Harrison, Henry, Scott, and Shelby. Remember, a severe thunderstorm watch means the conditions are favorable for the development of severe weather, including large hail and damaging winds, in and close to the watch area. While severe weather may not be imminent, persons should remain alert for rapidly changing weather conditions and listen for later statements and possible warnings. 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

National Weather Service in Indianapolis has issued a severe thunderstorm warning for southwestern Fountain County, western Warren County, northwestern Vermilion County until 8:45 p.m. Eastern Daylight Time. At 7:50 p.m. Eastern Daylight Time, a severe thunderstorm was located near Vermilion Regional Airport, or 10 miles northeast of Danville, moving south at 25 miles per hour. Expected hazards include golf ball size hail and 60 miles per hour wind gusts. This is a radar indicated threat. The following impacts are expected: people and animals outdoors will be injured. Expect hail damage to roofs, siding, windows, and vehicles. Expect wind damage to roofs, siding, and trees. Locations impacted include Covington, Petersburg, Cayuga, West Lebanon, Kingman, Perrysville, State Line City, Wallace, Pence, Foster, Yeddo, Getsy, and Lodi. This includes Interstate 74 between mile markers 1 and 16. Remain alert for a possible tornado. Tornadoes can develop quickly from severe thunderstorms. If you spot a tornado, go at once into the basement or small central room in a sturdy structure. For your protection, move to an interior room on the lowest floor of a building. Repeating, a severe thunderstorm warning has been issued until 8:45 p.m. Eastern Daylight Time for the following counties in Indiana: Fountain, Vermilion, and Warren,